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0: Lima 110, Charlie 414, 1069 area. Lima 110, Charlie 414, 29889 Conquest Court at Brio Park Apartments, Building 4. 911 had an open line with the caller screaming in the background, multiple voices telling her to leave her alone, then the caller disconnected. The caller advised that their toddler was possibly having a seizure.
1: Charlie, you're called on 10-6, Max Bruce.
0: Charlie, 10-4.
2: Charlie, Roger Conquest.

0: 412, 10-8, 10-6 Monroe to the precinct.
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0: Charlie 35, Charlie 44, 1051. Charlie 35, Charlie 44, 6302 Ryan Village Drive, apartment 113. Caller is advising that their boyfriend is 1097, refusing to leave. It's going to be a black male, 25, black hoodie and shorts.
1: Charlie 35, sample.
2: Charlie 44, copy.

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0: Blue Spring, Winchester.
1: Tag and description.
0: Alabama Sag Alpha 39, Mike X-ray November on a black Lincoln Town Car.
1: Town Car.
2: Charlie 415, 10-4.

0: 442. Do we have an apartment number or just a building number?
1: Charlie 414, at this time we just have the building number.
0: Charlie, give the apartment number.
1: Charlie 414, 10-4.

0: Status. 11-4.
1: Conquest Court, the caller is advising that their father is taking the patient to the hospital and requesting cancel for emergency. 1022.

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0: Hi,
1: Ten 10-4, 10-20.
0: Camp on Derrick Street.
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2: Sorry, 7.
1: Charlie 35, 10-4.

0: is at Rio Park. The caller advised that the patient left the hospital approximately 3 minutes prior to your arrival. PX for the actual patient.
1: And what's that? Send for any contact with one of the family members. If I'd say the same, you can show us all tonight.
0: 10-4.

0: Baker 45, Baker 412, 1069, Roger.
1: Five
0: 10013 Memorial Parkway, VIP and in suites, room 267. Caller's advising their boyfriend's having a manic episode. It's a white male, 47, wearing black pants and no shirt.
1: 47, we both copy.

0: 947 off 316, 1030 at off 2.
1: Okay.
0: 947 off 316, 2200 Spartan Drive at Walmart. They're advising a female was caught 1038 of items, black female, 30 or 40s, black pants, tan raincoat, pink and black hair. She has a child. She's currently getting into a red Ford Focus hatchback. Direction is going to be a Chevy hatchback. She's currently speeding out of the parking lot towards Sonic.
1: Hey, go 74 out, 47, 1022.
0: That's okay.
1: Reference.
0: 16, 10, 4, 10, 20.
1: Coming up on Blue Spring.
0: Tag and description.
1: I'm going to tag out 43760 on a red Chevy Blazer. 35 bookings.
2: 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Negative response to the call takers. So getting further.
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1: Alpha 11, can I get hospital COVID?
0: Baker 45, Baker 412, callers back on the line advising the subject left. We're still waiting to see if she still wants contact.
2: 35, we both copy.

0: Baker 45, Baker 412, they're advising the subject left southbound Parkway in a white Nissan Pathfinder. 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

0: Charlie 35, Charlie 44. Just be advised, fire is 1097, looking for the 1050. Advising that they don't see one. They're looking for a cell phone.
1: We'll fork off.
2: Everybody, 374.
1: Out to the original.
2: 74.

0: Baker 37, 1069, subject in Baker 1. Baker 37, 10002, Hickory Hill Lane. Callers advising they're locked in the house and can't leave due to the vehicles being missing. They're also aggressive with the call Baker 311. Also be advised there's a PSI for resident Carolyn Parker. She lives here with her husband James. When James leaves, Carolyn sometimes becomes confused due to dementia and calls 911. At times, she does not remember that she lives at this address. Our Tina Black can be contacted if needed for assistance.
1: For some time.
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2: Charlie 414, 10-4.
1: South 311 status. 311, 10-4.
0: South 311, we're back en route to the traffic cell.
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0: 1070, four morning for Madison County until 2030 tonight. Nothing further, 1954, hospital clear.
1: All units 1070 for the latest 1013 update. Units be advised, there's a severe thunderstorm warning for Madison County until 2030. Nothing further, 1954, hospital clear.
2: All units 1070 for the latest 1013. Severe thunderstorm warning for Madison County until 2030. Power is tonight. Details 1954. Huntsville clear.
3: Lima 17 tonight.
2: Lima 17 so far. Charlie 313, 1050, negative injuries.
4: Charlie 313.
2: 313, 3906 Beach Avenue. Make contact with the complainant in reference to 1050 as he was leaving his driveway. But it's going to be a red Toyota and black Nissan pickup. Requesting officer for 1017, stating that the vehicle is parked wrong.
0: 047, 3209 Yale Circle. Caller's advising someone hit their vehicle and left the scene. They're refusing to answer 911's questions, began yelling at the call taker for asking questions.
5: Four seven 1022.

Volume 670, 1063, reckless driving. 1063 in area, southbound parkway from Drake for a red Kia Soul. Seen speeding through traffic. Was last seen in the Hattie B's parking lot. Direction of travel. Nothing further, 1956, Huntsville clear.

Units 170, 1063, reckless driver. 1063 in the area of Memorial Parkway and Drake Avenue for red Kia Soul sedan. Speeding through traffic. Last seen pulling into Hattie B's. No further details. 1957, Huntsville clear.

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1: Delta 4.
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3: Fifteen, 10-4.

70th and 53 Reckless River. Old Parkway and Drake southbound for a red Kia Soul speeding through traffic. Last seen southbound passing Hattie B's, nothing further, 1958 Hunts-Wickler.

0: After 11F316, yeah, that's going to be a black and purple 2016 Corvette. They're advising it's off the road in a tree.
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0: Oh, 412, Baker 74 status. 412, Tupper.
1: Way at the Collins and Moore Farm, rising apartment 11107. Seeing that a black female with braids, navy hoodie, gray shorts came up to the caller and her friend, grabbed her hand and wouldn't let go, advised that her name was Kayla Jones and keeps trying to approach the subject and her children.
2: Ten four.
1: Charlie 415 status. Charlie 415, you guys, code 1. Lee 110, Charlie 414 status. Lee 110, 10-4.

0: Charlie 44, 1069 Animal. Charlie 44, 15701 B Street. Caller's advising that there's two pit bulls on the caller's front patio.
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0: 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I'm going to start next in line for a purple Corvette. 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
0: 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Caller is advising their friend, ask them to call the police. It's unknown for what reason. Subject's a white female, 40 years of age, unknown clothing, named Laura Mason.
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1: For latest 1013, 1070 for severe thunderstorm warning for eastern Madison County until 2100 hours tonight. No further details. 2017, Huntsville clear.
4: Madison County is under a severe thunderstorm warning until 2100 hours. Nothing further. 2017, Huntsville clear.
2: All units 1070 for the latest 1013. We're under severe thunderstorm warning for eastern Madison County until 2100. Nothing further. 2018 until clear.

Charlie 314, Echo 87, 1051. Charlie 314, Echo 87, 3100 Thurman Road, Apartment Gulf 5. Caller is advising that their daughter's mother, 1041, to the caller. Charlie 314, copy you, 1022. Charlie 35, Charlie 312 status.

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0: 415 status. Inbound towards you. Yeah. 10-4 and Charlie 412, copy. Inbound 22.
1: Yeah.

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1: 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Echo 85 status.
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0: 4, 10, 4.
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0: Echo 5-10-4.

0: 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Also, Lima 110 Charlie 414 status.
1: You're

0: Yeah, 1070, 1063, reckless driver. 1063 in the area of Highway 53 in Jordan Lane for a white Chevy Silverado, driving recklessly, swerving on the roadway, and brake checking other drivers. Unknown direction of travel. No further details. 2035, Huntsville clear.
1: Okay, Marcel, first shift.
2: Reservoir.

Houston 70, 1063, reckless driver. 1063, Highway 53, in Maston Lake, for a white Chevy Silverado. Last seen northbound, occupied by a white male, 20 to 26 years of age, with a baseball cap, flannel shirt, and swerving. Nothing further, 2036, sounds clear.

0: Baker 43, Baker 413, 1081. Baker 43, Baker 413, 429, Taylor Road, the Mark Russell Recreation Center, and the gym has zone 3 and zone 14, activation, negative description. Keyholder requested dispatch. They spoke with John, who's currently not on the premise.
1: Not copy.

Williams, 1070, 1063, reckless driving. 1063 in the area of Taylor Road and Flint Drive for a red mini bike driven by a white male teenager wearing a white helmet. Seen speeding up and down Flint without headlights. Was last seen approaching Taylor Road. Nothing further. 2040 on Sinclair.

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0: Charlie 312, Lima 17, 4710 University Drive at Huntsville West Shopping Center. 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

0: Charlie 44, Charlie 48 status. Council to Charlie 44, Charlie 48 status. Charlie 48, 10-4.
1: No, 47, 10-4.
0: Charlie 412, 210 Derrick Street, the homeless camp. They're advising that they have a subject that's possible 1074, advising that the body's bloated and changing colors inside the tent. Okay. The unit 1018, 1055.
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0: Charlie 61, 10-4.
1: Can you check all sides for that, please?
0: Charlie 61, 10-4.
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0: Lima 17, 10-4. Unit 770, any unit wanting to stay over for 3rd West, PX Charlie 61. No further details. 2044, Huntsville clear.

unit 770, 1063, check buffer. 1063 for subject from Piedmont Police Department, Jacob Miles Libran, date of birth 06-12-1994, white male, the residence this day, rounds 1800 to 1900, correction 06 to 07 hours, driving a blue 2008 Chrysler Town and Country van, tag 11 Charlie 1 Tango 68, subject possibly headed towards Huntsville. Mother advised he has undiagnosed schizophrenia and is not medicated. Subject is not entered as missing. Check welfare if contact is made. No further details. 2046, Huntsville clear.

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1: 10-4. Lima 11, copy. 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Lima 11, you copy the confirmed 1074.
2: Welfare. 1053 for white male, Jacob Miles, Libran, date of birth 6/12/94. Last seen leaving his residence in Calhoun County on today's date between 06 and 07 a.m. Last seen driving a blue 2008 Chrysler Town Country van, tag 11 Charlie 1 Tango 68, possibly headed towards Huntsville. Mother advised he possibly has undiagnosed schizophrenia and is not medicated. Not being entered into NCIC is missing at this time. Any contacts made, hold notified. Can contact Piedmont Police Department. Nothing further. 2051, until clear.
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2: Alpha 4.
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3: 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Lima 13, Charlie 312 status.
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1: 2053 on cell clear. Yes, 1070, 1063, 1054, unauthorized use. 1063, 42025, Hyundai Santa Fe, although on tag 47, Charlie 40, Alpha Hotel. It's taken from the area of 3100 Thurman Road around 2030 hours by a Brittany Burks, black female, 1116-91, unknown direction of travel. Driver's possibly 1056, that's on hold and notified, nothing further, 2054, on cell clear.
3: Charlie 44, 10-4.

10-70-1063, unauthorized use. 1063 for 2025, Hyundai Santa Fe, Alabama 1047, Charlie 40, Alpha Hotel, taken from 3100 Thurman Road, 531, around 20-30 hours this day, by Brittany Burth, black female, date of birth 11-16-91, unknown direction travel, driver is 1056, if found, hold, notified, nothing further, 2056 on Sinclair.

0: pump up the hangar unit today. 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High clear.
1: 412, go ahead for Henry 2.
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0: Okay, Indiana tag two Charlie Victor 548 on a white Toyota RAV4.
1: Maybe she's 10-4.

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1: 44.
0: Charlie 44, Charlie 48, 305 Seminole Drive at Salvation Army, 62 for the workers at Salvation Army, trying to PX them in reference to the 1074 at 210 Derrick Street.
2: 4324.
1: I'm a white
0: jacket, Charlie 44, 1024.
1: We'll
0: focus.
1: 10-4 on Soaker. 4-3 and
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1: 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Baker 6-5, they only advise zone 01, Foxtrot. 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

0: 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Vegas 6-5-4. Can I get on 4-1-5? Charlie 3-12-10-4.
1: Four 1050 westbound 565, just west of the Parkman Drive exit.
2: Charlie 48-10-4.

0: Charlie 44, 1015, negative injuries.
1: 44.
0: Charlie 44, mile marker 15, I-565. Drivers advising their vehicle hydroplaned in the westbound lane in front of the Rocket Center.
1: 4 cop.
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2: Great reference to that. They're going to be in lane 1 and the westbound emergency lane.
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0: Charlie 415, 10-4. Charlie 6-8, you advise zone 6-alpha.
2: 10-4.
0: 10-4, can you start en route to 210 Derrick Street?
2: That'd be great, sir.
0: 10-4.
3: Charlie 6-7, 10-8, 10-5 and 6, death second half.
0: Charlie 6-7, 10-4.
2: 10-8, zone 6.
0: Charlie 6-9, 10-4.
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0: 5, 10-4.
2: 2, 10-9, 7.
0: Henry 2, 10-4.
2: Charlie 6-12, 10-8, 10-6.
0: Charlie 6-12, 10-4.
2: So you say that you need me at the homeless camp?
0: Charlie 6-8, negative, you can 10-22.
2: Thanks. Alright, 6-12.
0: 6-9, 10-4. Charlie 48, 10-4. Charlie 415, if you're not close, you can 10-22.
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0: 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Advising that there's a 1056 subject in the pool refusing to get out. It's going to be a white male, mid-30s, no shirt, swimming suit,

0: 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Can you start en route to Charlie 44? A mile marker 15, I 565 for 10-15 negative injuries.
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0: 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All advisors, a white male, about 6 feet, has a plastic bag over his head, walking northbound towards Huntsville Hospital, requesting a welfare check on him.

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0: Baker 68, 1006, Wyndham Street, Unit 7, at 5 Points, Mobile Home Park. Caller's advising there's two subjects talking loudly and sitting outside. I don't know what they look like, can't see them, but they do advise others in the area.
2: Of Chapman Avenue, 1058, requesting 1055 for a male subject. Your priority zero, CPR is in progress.
0: Baker 65, 10-4.
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0: 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Hold on, Devil.
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1: Maker 58, 1051. Maker 58, 587 Chun Road, 10-5 from a Walmart employee in Bailey Cove. They advised that Clifford's girlfriend came into the Walmart in Bailey Cove, told an employee that he had 1076 photos of her daughter on his phone. Employee advised they left the store about 10 minutes ago and are en route to this AV.
2: Please look over.
3: Okay, yeah, copy.
2: For 57, Baker 56, 1022. Maker 56, I got him today.

0: 26 code. Can I get a 1058 code 1 for an unresponsive right now?
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0: Okay. 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
0: Can you confirm to Hensley that the individuals had about 18 to 20 shots since 1400 this date? Unresponsive, but is breathing.
2: Chelsea, you have the floor.

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1: Not Cole, I'm Thurman. I already made a case for him.
0: Teleporting, Thurman.

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0: Tiger 59-12117, Chickamauga Trail. Caller's advising there's a tree laying in the roadway and it's blocking all of the northbound and half of the southbound side.
1: Tiger 59, come on.

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0: 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Caller's advising the mother attacked the caller. There's now call 911 saying she's on altercation with the daughter and still waiting on further.
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0: 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Callers advise on the suspect's a black female, 44 years of age, red sweatpants, and a floor top named Tamara.
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Charlie 610, Charlie 68, 1051. Charlie 68, Charlie 610, 17 Addison Park Drive, Addison Park Apartments, Building 17, Apartment 207. Callers advising there are not a physical altercation with your partner. Subject's going to be Hispanic, female, 33, black shirt, dark gray pants.

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2: Make contact with the complainant in reference to the subject at 10:54 their vehicle. 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

Charlie 6-8, Charlie 6-10, make contact with the complainant in the carport. They're going to be in a black Honda Accord, wearing a dark gray shirt and white shorts, advising that the subject is 1056 and put their hands around the back.

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0: Baker 66, Baker 68, 901 Gentleman Drive at Three Caves. Caller is advising a white male in his 40s, unknown clothing description, kidnapped her children, and they're at this 1020. She's also advising there's approximately 8 of them. She's currently pulling Westbound University. We're trying to get her to pull over so that we get more information from her. Basing on the area for disturbance.
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0: Baker 66, she's possibly pulling in the parking lot of Target on University now. We're still trying to see if she'll pull over and meet with an officer.
1: 6-7-4.

0: Charlie 44, Lima 110, 1069 noise. Lima 110, Charlie 44, 7584 Madison Pike at Bridge Point Apartments. Callers advising apartment 307. There's a female subject stating that they run an illegal daycare. It sounds like someone's bouncing a basketball, causing the floor to shake.
1: My area is 4031 Hunter's Ridge Drive. 911 has a caller on the line, possibly hearing labored breathing in the background. It's negative voice contact, but there's possible breathing periodically coming in and out of the line. 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
1: 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Cat history shows the subject is a Melissa Boggs, 37 years of age, has a history from 511 Spencer Drive with a PSI being ANS.
2: Baker 68.
0: Baker 68, for negative contact at 30 Ks.
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1: Okay.
0: Charlie 68 status.
1: You have a better 1020 for the caller.
0: Charlie 68, she advised that she was in the carport in a black Honda Accord 1023L. PX back, it's a 911 only phone number.
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1: 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Still hearing periodic breathing in the background.
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0: Charlie 69, 6140 University Drive at Walmart. Make contact with the complainant in reference to a protection order being violated.
2: 911 now has a voice on the line advising 4031 Hunter's Ridge, Apartment 5.
1: Yeah.
2: Six, six,
1: four. Yeah, got that.
2: Six, four.

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1: Charlie, text 9, 10-4. Charlie, text 9, if I didn't advise the complainant, say that they would be at the front for contact.
0: 2-5-0.

0: Definitely need another unit en route to Addison Park Apartments.
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0: Fine, copy. I have negative contact from PX caller back. Good, better, 10-4.
1: 69 10-4.
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1: 10-4.
3: Units on Hunter's Ridge status.
4: I guess I didn't know
3: what's going on. 10-4.

0: Troy 6-9. She advised that she was inside the Walmart. She's stepping out now.
1: Hey, Patrol 612. We'll be on the west side of the building. Platonic.
2: Room 337. Caller's advising she's in an altercation with the male and he won't let her leave.

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1: No, 3-0 for none.
0: Okay, cool. That was us.
1: Yeah.

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1: 12, we copy. Well, 47 is out with us.
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0: Et bon.
1: Wait, you're taking on, they're on Hunter's Ridge now. They should be pulling up shortly.
0: Salut.

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1: 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Status.
2: Joe, I still don't have contact. You show me 10-8. When the caller is ready to step outside, they can call back.
0: Charlie, say 9-10-4.

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1: East Sorry, I have not
2: Traffic, 9-10-4. Charlie 48, Charlie 6-7 status.

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1: Hey.
0: 5, Alpha 6, 8. It's going to be area 4236 Merlewood Drive. 911 got a call. They advised me a caller was screaming in the background. I think I perceived his flame. Then the line disconnected. They can answer call back.
2: Alpha 35, 1071. Alpha 35, 1071. 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
0: 10-4, tag description.
2: Looking at tag 47, Charlie, 6 uniform, Yankee 7. It's going to be on a maroon color, Honda Pilot.
0: Alpha 35, 1071.
1: Officer, I'm
0: Officer.

0: Nothing five, 6-8. We're wrapping this up. The phone's pulling in front of 4236 Myrtlewood.
1: 6-5, simple.
2: Okay, copy.
0: Bell 65, Bell 69 status. Bell 694. Unit 7, Bama in status.
1: 7-1, I'm 10-8.
0: 10-4, Delta 4.
3: Units on Hunter's Ridge status.
2: Thank you, 59, come on.
3: 59, 10-4.
2: Seven.
0: That was like 54.

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1: 14-10-20.
0: Universe in perimeter.
1: Tagging description.
0: Alabama 47 Alpha Uniform 8 Hotel 0 on a silver Chevy Silverado.
1: Charlie 414-10-4.

0: Baker 413, Kensington Lane, TC. Baker 413, in the area of Broad Armstrong and Doug Hill. 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
1: Charlie 44, 1069 area.
2: 44.
1: Charlie 44, 5801 Sanderson Street at Encore at Mid-City. 911 had an open line with a caller advising Encore Apartments and for officers to come to the lobby, and then the caller disconnected the line.
2: What happens?
1: 8 units, 19, 1055. Charlie 414, 10-4.
2: Delta 97.
1: Charlie 412, 10-4.
3: Tiger 37.
2: 14-14, Jordan Lane, 278-0-200. Four.
1: 6-0, 10-8, Charlie 44, 10-22, on the roof. 0. 10-4, okay. Charlie 48 says.

0: and then subject transport Huntsville Hospital, Priority 3, we're all coming.
1: Repeat 924.
2: Is the volume the same?
3: 24.
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0: 44, 10-4, just be advised we're receiving another call from that same 1020 advising that their friend is in the parking lot being harassed by other subjects. No getting further.
1: 44, cut.
0: Charlie 414, 10-4. Lima 110, Charlie 69 status. Charlie 69, 10-4. 7-9, copy your traffic.

0: So it's 414, and the second caller at 5, we're in the parking lot, everything's here, so what?
1: Charlie 414, they're advising that they're going to be near a black Jeep Wrangler SUV and a silver Honda Sonata. Didn't provide an exact in the parking lot.

0: Tell us what allows you to 10-9. Unit 22, do you have traffic?
1: Unit 22, negative.
0: 10-4. Units out at Encore, the caller is advising that their friend is now in the lobby.
1: Four tonight.

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0: coming out of Sanderson. Do you advise the door code?
1: Number 10 Deerfield Road. Well, I think their 1049 was stolen sometime last night. I don't know who did it. They're requesting 1017.
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1: Six nine ten four. Yes, 10-7-10-63 for Douglas River. 63 there, Highway 53, Douglas Road, southbound. Nothing heading southbound. Not sure. 23-0-1 Hunter Car.

0: 65, Vega 67, 1069, vehicle.
1: Vega 65, both units.
0: Vega 65, Vega 67, 201 Jefferson Street at the Avenue. In contact with caller in reference to a white Jeep Grand Cherokee that's parked in a parking spot the caller pays for. It's also a handicapped spot. The vehicle parked there does not have a handicap card. Caller's advising they'll step out and open the gate when officers arrive.
1: Vega 65, both units, Alvin.
2: November Echo, Yankee Yankee, swerving and driving recklessly off the roadway. Unknown direction of travel, nothing further, 2304, Huntsville, clear.

0: I'll take about 10-20.
1: 3 Northbound Memorial Access, coming up on Lantana.
0: Say more tank description.
1: No tag on a silver sedan.
0: That'll be about 10-4.

Minus 1070, 1063, possible 1056, driver. 1063 in the area of southbound Highway 53 from Douglas for a gold sedan, Alamo tag, Hotel Zero, November, Echo Yankee, seen swerving and going off the roadway, flashing him southbound on 53, nothing further, 2306, comes clear.

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1: 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Hunter to working unit tonight.
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0: King 4 North.
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0: Do you have anything further from the caller?
1: Charlie 612, negative. They arrived there on the third floor and then hung up. They're refusing to step outside.
0: I copy show against time.
1: 612, 10-4.
0: Four 14,
1: can you turn that?
2: Lobby doors of the garage.
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0: zelf niet aan wel van zelf. 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
1: Can I enter you?
2: Charlie 32.
1: Charlie 32, Charlie 415, 4120 Newson Road, the Wallace Apartments, Apartment 4. Call taker has an open line with people arguing in the background, responding to the call taker. Still waiting further.

0: Obviously, for instance. Console of 8 for 6, 8, status.
1: 6, 8, go 1.
0: 6, 2, 4.

0: probably 32, Charlie 415. It's possibly going to be 1051 related. Callers advising that they're trying to retrieve items from that 1020, arguing with both parties on scene.
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0: L6A, limited 12, it's going to be 1400 Vendel Drive, DRM. I'm running a Hispanic, about 4750, unclothing, and poisoned her boyfriend.

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2: Yeah, right, so.
1: Is that double? Lima 210, Alpha 412, 10-6-9 for Aspen.
3: Alpha 412, both units.
1: Alpha 412, Lima 210, it's going to be 2209 Memorial Parkway, Shelby Motel. There's a room 42, there's a black male, 20s, wearing a white shirt, gold pants. He's being on the caller's door.
4: Taking room 10-4.
3: Lima 210, Control 23.
1: Sorry.
5: Yeah. Charlie 48, can you shoot us back out of the Encore? We're out with the caller.
1: Yeah, 10-4.

0: 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Can't get out of the room, remember?
1: No, it's going to be room 42.
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0: 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I tested PX the caller 2 times. I got negative answer 2 times.
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0: Charlie 69, Charlie 612, 1062. Charlie 612, 5315 Millennium Drive at Unity Psychiatric Care. 1062 for any employee there. Huntsville Hospital is trying to get in touch with them for a patient transfer, advising that they had contact earlier this day. Now they don't have contact.
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0: University in Oakwood.
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0: LM tag Alpha through Delta 16 Whiskey 4. I'm a gray sedan.
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0: Reverse name plot.
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1: Okay.
0: 57, Baker 58, 11544, Memorial Parkway at City Barbecue, has patio drive activation. Baker 57, Vic 58, be advised, the alarm company spoke to the key holder, but she gave the wrong passcode. She is currently en route to 1020, it's unknown vehicle or ETA.
1: 7-9, copy.
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2: 610, 7131, Highway 72 West at Circle K. Just advising that in the back there's a blue van that's been 1097 for the last 2 to 3 days. We did not, the windows were padded. Hasn't seen anyone approach the vehicle.
1: Say something in now, 610.
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0: 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Charlie 6-7, Charlie 6-12, 6332 Karen Davy Drive, advising that they're in a physical altercation with their ex. Still getting further.
1: Okay.
0: Charlie 6-8, 10-4.

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0: Charlie 6-7, Charlie 6-12, callers arriving. Subject's going to be a black female, 33, white shirt, black shorts, currently outside.
1: Uh-huh.

0: 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We won't make
1: it. Excellent, 10-4. 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
0: I'm PowerPoint in English.
1: Ten four tag description.
0: 47 Charlie 7, 7 Bravo 4 in a black. Follow this event.
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1: Further to 4. 4.
2: Temple. Alpha 412 Temple. What's the cap? 412 can 10-22. Alpha 412 10 8.
1: Alpha 4 clear.
0: Roger 10 9.
1: Roger 10 4.

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1: 44.
0: Charlie 69, Charlie 44, 710 Nick Fetchard Road, apartment 905. I'm just advising that their partner's 1097 attacking them. Further.
1: Copy. 44, Bassmaster.

0: Charlie 44, Charlie 69, caller is advising that the subject has left unknown vehicle, stating that he has a direction of travel headed towards 6170 Kit Lane, apartment 3202. Subject's going to be a white male, 26, white t-shirt, black shorts.
1: Black coffee.
2: What about?
3: Officer 4-10-9, Kev.
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0: Yeah, so this caller one contact?
1: No, 5704.
0: Bring some of the cards.
2: Charlie 69, 1023. They're advising that they are currently at 710 Nick Fetchard Road. I'll PX and try to get where the incident occurred.

0: conference call details.
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2: Calling at 3815 Colton.
3: Oh, I'm in that contact.

Charlie 44, Charlie 69, caller advised that there is 1023 outside of 7110 Nick Fetcher Road. Black shirt and white gray shorts.

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1: Go one.
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1: Charlie 48, 10-4. Charlie 14, 10-4.
2: We're out to 10-4-2.
1: Charlie 415, 0105.

0: Lima 19, Charlie 412, 1069 noise. 19. Lima 19, Charlie 412, 3915 Tallwell Drive. Callers advising that there's loud music coming from the area of Tree Haven Glen Apartments towards Conger Road. Unknown that it's also possibly coming from Squaw Valley. They're not sure where their direction is.
1: 10-4.

0: Leo 19, Charlie 412, just be advised that there's a PSI for the Glen Apartments, Apartment 16, Jeremy Norwood, black male, 6 foot, 225 pounds, date of birth 11-23, 1989, has access to multiple 1049s, drug involvement, sent to units.
1: Attention 10-4.

Charlie 44, Charlie 69 status. Also to Charlie 44, Charlie 69 status. F4. Charlie 67, Charlie 612 status. Charlie 612, 10-4.

0: 24-14, I'll be out with 47 on a 1071 at University of Lynn.
1: Charlie 414, 10-4, can you revise the tag and vehicle description?
0: 23-round tag, black Chevy Cruze.
1: Charlie 414, 10-4.

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1: 14, 10-4. Is that your permanent vehicle or a spare?
2: Spare.
1: 10-4.
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0: Charlie 64, what about 10?
1: Charlie 64, 10-4. Charlie 32, status.
2: Okay, so I'm saying I'll get chased after you.
1: Charlie 32, 10-4. Charlie 44, Charlie 69 status.
0: 69, we're code 1. Charlie's route to get lane.
1: Charlie 69, 10-4.

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0: Charlie 44, Charlie 69 status. Charlie 69.10.4.
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2: Archer tag, Delta Delta, Victor 6821. On a black Chevy Equinox, pulling into the pop up.
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0: Vader 59-11500 Memorial Parkway at Waffle House. 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
1: Okay.

0: So VPX key holder, I have an unsecured door. Start me another unit.
1: Therefore, need another unit around to Spill of Honey at Mid City Drive.
2: 2414 as well.
1: 2414, therefore.
0: 5612, you have a King unit around as well.
1: For the King unit tonight. Talk to the King unit tonight.
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5: 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You do a Tammy Reed, white female, 4'11", 50 years of age. She possibly has mental health issues and anxiety, trouble breathing at times. She was on the PX with the subject, sounded like she was pushed. I spoke to her 30 minutes ago. She's possibly with a subject named Kyle, white male, 30s, possibly homeless. She's been staying at the downtown rescue mission. Now 55 out of 69, 1037, the vehicle off one.
4: Clear. Show me all the files.
5: Yeah, just a few minutes ago.
4: Seven out, 6 9, continue to wait till the closer.
0: Limit 212. Can I get one more unit?
5: Additional unit around Popeyes University in Jordan.
3: Yeah. King 4.
1: King 4.
3: Unit in Mid City, Twisted Comet.
1: 10-4. Unit in Mid City, Twisted Comet for King 4.
0: Oh, okay.
5: Alpha 5 10-4. Be advised, he's stating it's a box truck located in the back of the parking lot.

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1: Charlie 6, I made contact with a key holder. They're advising they have a 5-minute ETA. They'll arrive in a blue Hyundai Tucson.
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0: 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Two black males, early 20s, one in a black hoodie, one in a dark red shirt.
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2: 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And he got into an argument with his girlfriend. His girlfriend has 1035 the door in an attempt to 1035 the caller. Realized that she has access to a large kitchen knife. It's going to be a white female, 27, red hoodie, named Alexis. Realized that she's also 1056.
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2: Charlie 4, Charlie 10-4.
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0: 7 in the area of 3203 McDowell. Caller's advising is in an altercation with child's father. 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
3: Charlie 11, I'm at 10-7. Can you have him text me at 604-0818?
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0: 10-4.
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3: 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For Charlie 11, if there's not 1-10-8, have the on-call Paul unit PX me. Same number.
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Volume is 1070, 1063, possible 1056, driver. 1063 in the area, southbound parkway from Martin for a red Ford pickup. Callers advising they think the driver is 1056. They're swerving in the roadway and speeding, last seen headed southbound. Nothing further. 0152 on Sinclair.

0: Unit 170, 1063, reckless driver. 63 in the area of Memorial Parkway and Martin Road for a red Ford pickup, swerving and driving recklessly on the roadway. Possibly 1056, last seen heading southbound on Memorial. Nothing further. 0153, Huntsville clear.
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2: L57, 10-4.
3: Real Parkway.
1: Baker 56, 10-4.
2: 63 Memorial Parkway, Martin Road, southbound. For a red Ford truck, seen swerving and speeding. Last seen southbound, nothing further. 154, Huntsville clear.

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1: Mike, 4510 4. Mike, 4510 4. Mega 4 13 10 4.
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0: Disapprovo.
1: Troy 6 8 Troy 6 9. Another caller on the line reporting the male subject was dancing in the roadway and is now walking towards an apartment complex.
2: We both copy. Do they advise which apartment complex?
1: Troy 6 8 negative.
2: Great copy.
1: Troy 6 8 1022. My last. The caller was calling from Stones Throw Drive.
2: Yeah, we have copy.
1: 6 8 10 4.

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1: Charlie 68, 10-4. What's the 1068?
0: Charlie 68. Maybe middle evil.

0: 5612, 19, 1022, I'll be in route, Charlie 32.
1: Leave 19, copy, 1022.
2: Okay, I'll stay in route. Have 32, 1022.
1: Charlie 32. 10-4, I'm still clear.

0: 在哪里说的？
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2: 16. 16, 15, 1 time. I'll be around. To the jail. 6 round of 412. Last 3 of beginning knowledge is 561. Lager 6, 6, 7, 8.
3: Lager 6, 6, 10, 4.
2: Charlie 6, 7, 10, 4.

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1: Six Falls will be 10-6 down area of 2910 Scorpion Drive in reference.
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1: Oh, 10-20.
0: To tell the university department.
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0: Alabama Alpha Zero Delta Romeo, Hotel Romeo 4, on a white Enterprise van.
1: Delta 4.

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0: 12-10-20.
1: So, the university in Julia.
0: And description.
1: 4-7, Charlie 5, X-ray, Bravo Alpha, Blue Challenger.

0: Lemon tree tall status. Over. Calvary 7-10-50, negative range of 4. From 1500 Spartan, 35 Delta, make contact with caller in reference to the DoorDash driver scraping the side of her door around 0200 and 2000 hours.
1: I'm 10-8 out, 57 to 1022.
2: I'm 4-10-8.
0: That's all there.
2: I'm 12-10-8, low version, 10-20, so I'll handle it.
1: Copy, 10-8.
0: That's okay.

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1: Charlie, system to 4.
2: Charlie, 610-297-3571.
3: 1058, requesting 1055 for a 15-year-old female, advising she's having a mental health crisis.
4: 10-4.
5: 10-4.
3: 567 status. Delta 67 status. Huntsville Delta 67 status.
5: I have visual on East Code 1.
3: And 4.
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1: Baker 66.
0: 66, Baker 68, 500 Clinton Avenue. 10-5 from video surveillance. The construction site alarm company sees two subjects on site. None of them get any contact with the key holder. Unknown description of the subjects. Also unknown how they arrived.
1: Baker 66, 10-4.

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2: Also clear, 10-4.

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1: I'm 10-15, Rushfield Jail.
0: Charlie 6-9.
1: Thanks.
0: Charlie 6-8.

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2: Choice 4, Choice 10 4.

0: 5092 and buys which side of the property they're last seen on.
1: Baker 5092, I can advise the alarm company advised they can't give out any information aside from their people being on site.
0: 10-4.

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1: Don't tell her.

0: 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Is there a unit out at the Overlook yet?
1: Try 6 well, 10 for him.
2: I'll fuck with.

0: 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Thanks, everyone.
1: I'm 20.
0: What's your name? Commercial?
1: 10-4. Tag and description.
0: Tennessee Tag 536 Bravo Papa Charlie Kilo. On a gray Toyota SUV.
1: 10-4.

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1: 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Country Club.
2: 10-4 eastbound on Country Club.
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3: 6 Chasewood Drive. 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Connected. Any unit 10-18, 10-55. 6-12, 10-4.
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1: 10-4. Employee exit 20, gray Honda Accord, 5'5" black male, 27 years of age, brown shirt, black pants. Currently following their ex, black Nissan Maxima sedan. Last seen was found passing exit 20. Nothing further, 253 Huntsville clear.

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1: Oh.
0: Baker 6-5, 10-4. Lima 6-5, 10-4.
1: Charlie Lima 0, Spanish speaking officer connect.
0: Spanish speaking officer tonight. Officer tonight. Hunter's a Spanish speaking officer tonight. Hunter clear.

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1: Baker 66.
0: Baker 66, 1006 Winden Street, Unit 7 at 5 Points Mobile Home Park. Caller surviving their ex, 1041 then to the face. Also advised the suspect said he was going to cut.

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0: Agora eu te dei.
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2: I think this is correction. The subject is 1056. She's also advising they went outside, so unsure if he left or is still 1097.
3: Is that happening tonight?
2: Over there.

0: units 1070, 1063 Road Rage, 63 in the area of westbound I-565 and Old Madison Pike for a gray Honda Accord sedan with a hole in the back bumper. Following the caller's vehicle, advised it's occupied by a black male, 27 brown shirt, black shorts, possible tag 63 Charlie 1, Charlie 3 1. Victim was driving a black Nissan Maxima. Last seen heading westbound on 565. Nothing further. 258, hustle clear.
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0: Tower. Alpha 10, Frank Union tonight. Hustle to a Frank unit tonight.
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0: probably 612, probably 610, 1069 area. Charlie 610, Charlie 612, area 1435 Balch Road at Henry House at Cliff Farm. It'll be for apartment 6108 per CAS history. It's going to be in reference to the road rage bolo from earlier. 69 area for the callers, black Nissan Maxima, and the offender vehicle, gray Honda Accord sedan with a hole in the back bumper. We had contact with a caller while they were still driving. They advised this AD, then they hung up. Answer for the caller 7 times.
1: Oh, okay.

0: Lima 19 units above law family status.
1: Okay.
0: Lima 19, 10-4. Can you put it in disposition?
1: Yeah.

0: 69.
1: Charlie 69.
0: Fine. Can I get 1058 to 65 with me in the Sally port?
1: For what's the 1068?
0: White male with a low grade fever.
1: Charlie 69, 10-4.

0: Charlie 4-4, down 10-8 from PSV, I'll be 10-8 there, Chip, zone 6.
1: Charlie 4-14, 10-4.
0: Yep.
2: Yeah, 6-1, 10-4.

is 1070-1022 unauthorized use. 1022-1063 for black 2025 Toyota Corolla Limited. Alpha 3 November Hotel November Mike. Vehicle's been redesigned. Nothing further. 333 Huntsville clear.

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1: No, 68, 1020.
0: And we have the Circle K, Jordan and Holmes.
1: 10-4, tagging description.
0: Alpha 6A, Alabama, Alpha 0, Echo 3-1, Romeo 2 on a silver gray marquee.

0: Yeah, it's 1070. 1022 to 1063 for unauthorized use for a black 2025 Toyota Corolla. Element tag, Alpha 3, November Hotel, November Mike. The best been repossessed. That was further. 335 House Square.
1: Trustee Swanson 4.

0: in a sense, I mean, 1063 for prison contraband subject from Montgomery and Elmore County. 1063 for 2009 Toyota Camry, silver in color, Alabama tag, Alpha Zero Echo Delta Alpha Yankee Papa. Vehicles wanted for questioning regarding promoting prison contraband incident that occurred last day around 2300 hours near Barber County Jail. Vehicle was found introducing contraband occupied by two subjects. One subject is detained with several packages of contraband. Vehicle has last known direction of travel in the area of U.S. Highway 82 and County Road 7 in Bullitt County. Unknown identity for the driver. If found, hold and notify Alabama Department of Corrections Communications Division. No further details. 0336 Huntsville Clear.
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1: Sounds perfect. Don't worry. Yes, 1070, 1063, contraband from Montgomery County. CD for 2009 Toyota Camry, silver in color. Alabama license plate, Alpha Zero, Echo Delta, Alpha Yankee Papa. Judge wanted for questioning in reference to promoting prison contraband. I stand in the area of Highway 82 and County Road 7 in Bullock County. If found, hold and notify. Brother 337, I'm still clear.

0: is 10-7 Tactics Security 4 Contraband from Montgomery County. 10-6-3-4, 10-9, Toyota Camry, silver color, Alpha Tag, Alpha Zero, Echo, Delta, Alpha Yankee, Papa. Focus 1, question regarding promoting prison contraband. Last day, May 31st, 2026, around 2300 hours, near Barber County Jail. Vehicles were found attempting to introduce contraband to Baker's Correctional Facility. Stage rate, possibly 2 suspects. All suspects involved detained in custody for 7 packages contraband adventures. Last known direction of travels in the area of U.S. Highway 82, County Road 7, in Bola County. If found, please call and notify the Department of Corrections Communications Division. 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

0: Charlie 414, Charlie 612, 1081. Charlie 414, Charlie 612, 4935 University Drive at Jim and Nick's. It's going to be front motion activation.
1: Copy. Oh, copy.

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0: It's gonna be 909 Springtime Boulevard. Contact with a caller in reference to finding a door open at his residence. They're advising he checked the building.

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0: 15 Alabama tag 47 Alpha Whiskey Mike 98 on a blue Jeep. 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
1: Baker 66.
0: Baker 66, Baker 68, Sutton Road and Old Big Cove Road. Caller advised there's a deer that is impaled onto someone's fence. Advised it's one of the properties north of this intersection. They are also advising that the animal is still alive.
1: Tango 15, correction, it's a Jeep Renegade.
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0: 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Nice and late in the Parkway.
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1: Yeah.
0: Charlie Dubai, London 19, it's going to be 3127 Hill Drive. A female neighbor is screaming for help in any domestic altercation. Further.
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0: Television development mines. It's going to be a synthetic metal mid-20s. Unglowing weapons is being used.
1: Robocop.

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0: 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That's all fine.
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2: No, divisible.
0: That's 150.
2: Mm-hmm. 530.

Tiger 57, 1069, GC. Baker 57 in the area of Memorial Parkway Airport. Caller advised westbound airport from the parkway to JC Way has a power outage. They're advising traffic is handling itself so far. They're also advising southbound on the parkway is out as well.

Charlie 6-8, Charlie 6-10, 10-6-9 vehicle. Charlie 6-8, Charlie 6-10, it's going to be 64, 64 Greenbrier Parkway racetrack. Caller running, they possibly hurt somebody, possibly stuck inside of a two-wheeler with the doors locked. They're running the red ball of a two-wheeler. The serial number is P1.001763.

0: Baker 57, not at this time.
1: Baker 57, can we confirm the lights at the Airport Road and Memorial Parkway lights are out at this moment? Can I get at least two more units?
0: Baker 57, 10-4. Baker 58, Baker 56, can you be en route?
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1: 6-7, go ahead.
0: 2-7, Alpha 6-8, 4421, Bonnell Drive, Bonnell Apartments. Caller's third party advising in the parking lot. It's a red Kia sedan. Black male, 29 years of age, named Courtney Hawkins, with dreads, glasses, purple football jersey, camo shorts, black shoes. 1075 at this 1020.
1: 6-7, both copy.
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0: 10-4. No weapons at this time. He's threatened 1075 in the past. 5 pills.
1: 6-7, copy.
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0: 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If you'll just advise Huntsville Utilities.
1: Banker 24, 10-4. They've got a crew heading out there.
0: Traffic appears to be handling itself. It's very little traffic at this time.
1: 10-4.
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0: 6A vehicle's gonna be an occupied skinny pig, color back attempt to get an apartment number.
1: Oh, 6A. We attempted to get an apartment number from her. She could not advise. She did state it was on the second floor, last apartment in the row. She couldn't elaborate what that meant.
0: Okay, 10-4.
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0: probably six, eight callers no longer 1097s. They had to leave.
1: Okay, copy. I'll be out with that 18-wheeler. Put one. Illinois tag. Papa 1001763.
0: Probably 6 8 10 4.
2: All right, this is

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1: Charlie 24, 10-4.
0: 10-4.
2: I have a 5.
1: Charlie 6, 8, 10-4.

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0: 7-4.
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0: Baby 25-4.

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0: Delta 7 Charlie 310, taxi 9 subject.
1: Charlie 310.
0: Charlie 310, Delta 7, 2305, Governor's Drive at Wavaho. Caller's advising that there's a male subject crawling on the ground between vehicles. And he always 1039 is police. It's going to be a black male, white pants, white shirt at the door of the store. He's already on 1052.
1: Ten sample.
0: Also at Delta 7. Delta 7, you copy the call details?
1: Shot 12 balls to be on route. What's the description one more time?
0: Charlie 12, it's going to be a black male, white pants, white shirt.

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0: 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Hundred of Angel, Downtown Rescue Mission, the Men's Overnight Section, male subjects in the 1039 with security. 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
1: 10-4. Lima 27 in the area of 5726 Kreiner Road. Caller advised a tree fell on a power line. It's covering the roadway.
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0: Hold on, I'm going to check that to 110A.
1: Yes.
0: No, 6 5 5 5 5 5 5 5 5 5 5 5 5 5 5 5 5 5 5 5 5 5 5 5 5 5 5 5 5 5 5 5 5 5 5 5 5 5 5 5 5 5 5 5 5 5 5 5 5 5 5 5 5 5 5 5 5 5 5 5 5 5 5 5 5 5 5 5 5 5 5 5 5 5 5 5 5 5 5 5 5 5 5 5 5 5 5 5 5 5 5 5 5 5 5 5 5 5 5 5 5 5 5 5 5 5 5 5 5 5 5 5 5 5 5 5 5 5 5 5 5 5 5 5 5 5 5 5 5 5 5 5 5 5 5 5 5 5 5 5 5 5 5 5 5 5 5 5 5 5 5 5 5 5 5 5 5 5 5 5 5 5 5 5 5 5 5 5 5 5 5 5 5 5 5 5 5 5 5 5 5 5 5 5

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3: Twenty-three, 10-4. I've got the dead second half.

0: Okay, I'm 2600 on the other end. Get out of the car and start directing traffic on the southbound side.
1: Units copy. You need units to get out of their vehicle and direct traffic on the southbound side.

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0: 7, can I get 1058 to respond here to the jail for subject we took into custody claiming that his leg is broken?
1: 1040, you just want him to Sally Port?
0: Yeah.

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0: 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I'm 10-8 zone 5. Delta 15 will be riding dual with me. 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

0: 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Alpha 110 Echo 88 Memorial Parkway Winchester Road. Black male, young, blue hoodies, jeans, walking in traffic, asking for money. Advice: he's been there for a couple of weeks. Then advised possibly a green hoodie.
1: Yeah,

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1: Yeah, for sure.
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1: And 10 20.
0: 10 16, 72, westbound at Duckworth.
1: 10 4 Tower description.
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0: Mega 14, westbound on 565, just before the Arsenal exit.
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0: Number 27, Baker 17, 2009 Colony Drive. 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Advise her father is missing. It's an Asian male. Son, when last seen wearing a blue polo shirt, long pants, has a wheelchair, uses to walk, 67 years of age. Subject has Parkinson's.
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1: 17-10-4. Try 17 callers advise. He's by the dumpster area. He couldn't provide a subject description. He's requesting to stay on the line with 911 until I make contact.
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0: 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Echo 85, Blue Spring Road, and Old Blue Spring Road. Email approximately 18 by 10 years age, blue scrub top, black tights, black flip flops. Caller's advising she's walking in the middle of the road, almost got hit by two vehicles.
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2: 85-10-4. Requesting 1017 in reference to the 1043 documents they made a report last date, but it happened again.
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0: Echo 85, Echo 88. Another caller is about an Oakwood in Blue Spring, and it's a Hispanic female, same other description.
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1: The caller here is requesting a private wrecker for a jump start for his vehicle, Dax and Mid-City Drive.
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0: 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Parked in front of a vacant lot. It's been 1097 since 2100, last state. Unknown if it's occupied.
1: Yep. 10-8, I'll be in route.
0: 10-4.

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3: 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Clear 10-10.
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0: 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I'll be out at 2917 Mac John Street, 1037 to auto victim.
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0: 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The AD is going to be 2906 McJones.

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0: 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That's pretty long.
1: Tango 14, 1020.
0: Tango 14, Parkway Access, southbound, south of Bob Wallace.
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1: 11, 1020.
0: 11, Governor's response, sir.
1: 10-4 description. Charlie 11, can you advise on the description of the subject?
0: Charlie 11, black male, white shirt, yellow.
2: Can I not talk?
1: 10-4, you code 1.
3: I'm in route 10.
1: That's 11, 10-4. Hopefully, Charlie 11, Delta 7, then route to you.
0: 11, Delta 7,
1: route
0: to you. 10-9 is location. I'm in the hospital.
1: There's a memorial out with a black male, white shirt, and yellow pants.

0: Charlie 11. Can you have 258 respond code 1 so just complaining of hip pain?
1: Charlie 11, 10-4. Are you code 1?
0: 10-4. A lot of background noise.
1: Charlie 11, 10-4. Charlie 12, Delta 7, copy.
0: 12, 10-4.
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0: you can
1: 1022.
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0: Alabama 47 Charlie 1 November Echo on a white trans.
1: You were cutting out on that tag. I got the 47 Charlie 1 November.
0: Charlie 1 November Echo.
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0: It's a light Prius.
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0: Charlie 11, units on Governor's Hensie's en route from Central Hospital.
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0: Is there a PAW unit tonight? Some sort of a PAW unit tonight. 10-22 until clear. Charlie 28, 10-23, check our resets.

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0: car that led him. The subject was transported to Huntsville Hospital, priority 3. Code 1 today.
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0: Don't you want to turn this on everything?
1: Charlie 17, 10-4. Charlie 23, 10-50, negative injuries. Charlie 23, eastbound on I-565 near mile marker 4. It's going to be a black Kia Sorento SUV. Just single vehicle, 10-50.

0: advise there's a subject currently following Phillip's towing, advising he's being stalked. He should be coming in to make contact with PSC.
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0: Try to find your temper.
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0: Actually, Thales.
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0: Actually, it's important.

0: February 24, February 27, 8:15, Wheeler made contact with a complainant in the parking lot. Advised he's being followed and stalked by a subject in a blue truck. Caller's possibly AMS. I don't have a description for him.
1: Copy.
0: February 24, February 27. Subject's going to be a black male, multicolored brown shirt with white pants.

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2: 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I have 1065 with Becker 44, reference 1069.
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1: Run to open. Charlie 310, can you turn that into your 1065 list?
3: I believe it's going to be Baker 44.
1: 10-4.

Charlie 310 for DC. Charlie 310, 5565 westbound near mile marker 16. Multiple callers are advising there's metal in the roadway in the right-hand lanes. Charlie 23 status. Charlie 23, 10-4.

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0: 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Charlie 24, it's pulling behind 26219 Beach Grove Lane near the construction area. Limestone came online with an open line. Any area for any disturbance?
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Charlie 24, Echo 41, correction on that AD. It's going to be pulling at 12444 Sunrise Circle. Caltech can hear music in the background, possibly hitting him off of moving around. Caller just disconnected the line.

0: 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Callers about the car alarm is going off at this address for a long time. They're advising that there's a white male, 80s, unknown clothing, and a walker that lives at this 1020. They think he was asking for help. Still trying it for them.
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0: 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Is there a construction site? I'll be checking.
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1: Tiger
0: 17, 7810 Milton Street, the Red Ford Ranger versus the light pole.

0: Yeah, before the 10:50 at church and I put.
1: Trying to
0: put it in, Temper. We're not on the church in Oakwood. Black Nissan Kick. Red Ford Escape, New York plate.
1: Charlie 17, 6854, Governor's West at the Solano Apartments, apartment 7214. Her child, Nolan Palmore, is the father of the child advising last contact was April 30th. I was supposed to bring the child for a visitation. He has not heard from her since. Unknown of any vehicle descriptions or health conditions. I'll complain it back.
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1: Yeah, 1018, 1055.
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5: 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We're about to access the house.

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1: Tango 14, 1020.
2: Tango 14, southbound Parkway Access, hey, camera.
1: Delta 7, Charlie 13, possible 1051.
3: Charlie 13.
1: Delta 7, Charlie 13, at 1010 Henderson Road at the Summer Crossing Apartments. A male put his hands on a female next to building 6. Subject's going to be a 20-year-old black male wearing a black shirt and gray shorts. Still waiting for further.
3: Charlie 13, show.
0: Can I call in contact?
1: Can I negative contact?
0: One on copy.

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1: North advised that south is handling 1050. I'm on 1059 next month for the black Nissan Kicks.
0: Mike 1, 10-4, Baker 27, send route.

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0: Charlie 310 today.
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0: Go ahead.
1: Charlie 310, 5046, 7 Pine Circle, 47's advising, subject has 1029 through HPD via Nakia Banks. They're requesting 1055.
0: 310, Devil.
2: Baker 27, 10-4. The next in line is JNS.
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0: probably 15, you're going to make contact with a 20-year-old black female wearing a white shirt and black pants. She's advising she's in a police vehicle near Building 6.
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0: 1063 South Island Parkway from Golf for a dump truck. Vehicle's hauling rocks without a cover, and there's rocks laying everywhere. DOT number is 415-8522. No further, 0956 Mr. Clear.
1: Echo 8284.
2: 7 times.
0: 7 times 4.

0: Units 1078, 1063. Seen southbound on Memorial and Gulf Road, 1063. For a dump truck that's with Sparks Transportation, they're driving without a cover on the load and there's rocks filling everywhere. No license plate, truck number is CR02. No further. 0937, Huntsville clear.
1: Okay, so

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0: 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It does a salon by that.
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Yep, 6. Plus what's in 37? Yep, 6. 4515 Von Allen Drive, the Beacon Apartments, apartment number 9A Alpha. Caller's advised when she watched the squatter break the window of the apartment, and subject's gone in now and is taking a shower. A black female, mid-30s, and on clothing, red hair.

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Yale Circle. 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Reference to her neighbor. 215 Yale Circle. Backing into her vehicle and then taking off. 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
0: This is the 1050 with entrapment at this time.
1: 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I'm 10-8, I copy.
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0: 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It's a blue SUV and a white tow truck. I'm just saying it's with injuries.

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1: Okay.
0: Hey, go ahead, copy.
1: Four.
2: Lima 27, Baker 19, 1060 on subject.
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2: Jones Valley, there's a white female in her 80s, brown house dress, sitting on a walker, concerned for welfare.
1: 7, copy. Nothing, copy.
2: Single 14 status.
1: Okay. 14, reference that call. It's going to be the same lady that's there two or three times a week, walks.
2: Lima 27, Baker 19, copy.
3: 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I'm familiar with her.

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0: Speak up.
1: Okay. Charlie 24. Alpha 12, Lima 22 status. Charlie 17, can you PX unit 24, 1070 for PX? 17,
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4: 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One of tonight.
1: That's 7 to 4.
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1: Okay.
0: 65 in Jordan Lane. I advise that 7-year-old white male, no shirt and green shorts, is walking westbound against traffic in the road.
1: Delta 7, yeah. 5-10 Temple.
2: Tango 14, confirm.
3: Tango 14, 20.
2: Tango 14, Parkway exit, southbound, south of Drury.
3: Tango 14.
2: 14, Alabama Alpha 0 Delta. 5 Romeo, whiskey 1, red Hyundai Elantra.

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2: Clem Tech 52 Alpha Bravo Mike 5 pop on the flag. 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

0: 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Hang on.
1: Hang on, 12, 1071.
0: 1020. Over. And 565. The vehicle is going westbound in the eastbound lanes. Unknown color sedan. Okay.
2: You sent me around with 24, 27, 22.

0: Cancel status.
1: Okay.
0: Cancel 10-4. Delta 7 Charlie 310 status. Charlie 310 10-4.

0: Avenue 1063, reckless driver. Last seen in the eastbound lanes of I-565 and Washington Street. Vehicles going westbound. 23 for unknown colors, two-door sedan. No further, 1046 Tower Central clear.
1: We got negative contact about that.
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3: 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They did advise it was possibly a cardiac episode.

0: 31 St. Vincent, Wisconsin, SLM. 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

1073 through the area of Washington Street, 9565 at 19A Alpha for unknown caller saying it's two-door going the wrong way. Units en route. 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
1: 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Her wrist was bleeding and she was struggling to stay awake. Tennessee thinks it's possibly 1075 attempt. 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

Alpha 23, Alpha 110, callers. President's callers arguing with the male subject who's trying to load her up and drive her to the ER.

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1: 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Black female tie-dye shirt, black undershirt with a medical mask. Feel uncomfortable in the lobby. When they spoke to her, she thought she was waiting on someone. Callers requesting contact at the first booth in the lobby.
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0: 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There's a subject by the name of 10 that drove away with her.
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Half of 23, 1063. Half 23 in the area of 3019 Lowell Drive. The beginning caller wasn't responding to call take. Female in background advised she didn't call them and then the line disconnected. The caller called back advising send the police. Caller then handed the phone to her grandmother. Grandmother advised I don't need the police. 69 for service.

0: Auf jeden Fall.
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1: 41, 10.

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1: So what?
0: Tiger 19 24.
2: Charlie 214, 10-8, 10-4.
0: Charlie 214, 10-4.

0: So if you can have that apartment number over here.
1: For apartment 43. They're possibly at executive and...
0: Wait, can they...
1: They just put in the call that they're possibly at executive and Sparkman.

Baker 14, 1050. I found, they pulled in a Whataburger parking lot. It's a Cybertruck versus a silver Honda sedan.

0: 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Him sees now advising that the female's walking in the middle of the road.
1: 10-4, we're trying to get in there.

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0: 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Charlie 17, Lima 17, 1052.
1: Lima 17.
0: Charlie 17, Lima 17, 201 Wind Drive at the Redstone Federal Credit Union. Plans requesting 1052 for a black male, black hoodie, gray shirt, black pants. Possibly getting into the passenger side of the loud right, Audi. They can't see the tag. You're advising the subject. Threatened a 1041 to the employees before.
2: Okay, I copy.
1: Leave it, I copy.

0: Alpha 314, Alpha 410, 1052. 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But she's a previous tenant and she's currently back 1097 on trespass. 14,
1: copy.
0: Okay.
1: Four take,
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1: 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Charlie 17, you can say 22.

0: 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Madison County is under a severe thunderstorm warning until 12:30 hours. No further, 1142.
1: Thanks, on the phone.
0: 36 and 7. Severe thunderstorm warning for Limestone in Madison County till 12:30 hours. No further, 12:47, so clear. Buildings swerving all over the road in a gold Chevy Impala, 47 Charlie 7, 4 uniform. No further, 11:43 hours.
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0: Thankfully, roof to tow, all points.
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Houston 70, 1063 Reckless Driver. In 1063 northbound Parkway from University. For a gold Chevy Impala tag 47 Charlie 74 uniform, fuel starving, driving reckless, no further, 1146, that's clear.

0: two roads clear. Both units 10-8, I'm 10-6 precinct.
1: Echo 82, 10-4. Charlie 17, Lima 17, 52.

10-4 is coming back at J20 Windraw, the Redstone Barrel Credit Union, the same subject that was 1052 earlier, is back. 1097 in the teller line. That subject should be a young black male with a black hoodie, a gray shirt on, black pants, and wearing flip-flops.

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Unit 770-1023, Southwest Driver. 223 in the area in the Parkway University for Gola, Chevy, and Paula. I said it was all over the Red Wing. 1028-47, Charlie 7-4, Uniform. No further. 1148, Huntsville.

0: I think it was 1075 account. Subject was released to her mother. I'm 10-8.
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0: 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Echo 85 TC.
2: Jordan Lane at Jax, it's a truck that hit a bicyclist. The bicyclist is trying to leave. They advise they are trying to leave. It was a blue bike, driver wearing a black shirt.
3: Alpha 2-2, 10-4.

0: 1025, 1237, 1076. Lane 25, Charlie 37, 3200 Bob Wallace Avenue, to Texaco. It's a 30-year-old black male in the store, only wearing a shirt. He arrived in a wheelchair. He's currently in the parking lot, out with the vehicle tag Alpha Zero Echo 31 Romeo 3, and has damaged the fuel pump as well.
1: Charlie, some comments.
0: Charlie 28, 10-4. 25, Charlie 37. Correction, he didn't come in a wheelchair. He's in a white car. Lane 14 status. Lane 14, 10-4. 314, 10-4.

0: Charlie 35, possible 10-10 harassment. 100 Edison Avenue, that. Told earlier this date. The apartment complex wouldn't give her any information. One of the subjects is going to be in the leasing office, 56-year-old white female, black and white blouse. Make contact at apartment 5205.
1: 316-774-0675.

0: 1975 for Charlie 35.
1: File via 5, Bradford, Boeing is 1097, they're pulling the vehicle out of the way.
0: Like, what are you passing for? Charlie 17, unit
2: 10-1
0: status.
2: Yeah, I got
0: 10-4 description. And unit on wind drive, can you advise direction?
3: Dog 28, we're getting him in the cut.
0: 28, 10-4. Can you advise your exact 1020 on your code 1?

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0: Alabama Alpha 0 Bravo. Charlie X-ray 38. The silver Acura TL.
1: Ever. Baker 17, Baker 19, 1069 subject. Alpha 12, Lima 210, 1038.
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1: 12, Lima 210, 2110 Oakwood Avenue at Kroger. Callers advise when there's a white male, black hat, black jacket walking up to people, making them uncomfortable. Advise his payment didn't go through and he's refusing to pay. He's currently near the farms.
0: Roger.
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Threat. Charlie 23, Echo 85, 408 Lakefront Drive. Subject said Journey Duckworth. Call advising she sent a paragraph making 1075 threats. Possibly has access to a black Jeep Cherokee.

0: Hotel to Charlie 23. Charlie 23, did you copy the call details? Lima 210 out 316, Timothy 10.
1: What is this?
0: Lima 210 out 316, 1035 Memorial Parkway at Home Depot. Leggings, I've no description on the second subject. They keep getting out of the vehicle, harassing customers for money. They request to have officers to be seen.
1: Representative for the business.
0: Lima 210, 10 on that last.
1: Is a complainant with the business?
0: I can't, but I'll stand by. I'll call back.

Charlie 314, 1050, negative injuries. Charlie 314, near 701 Amphitheater Drive at the Orion Amphitheater. Positive advising, they're just east of Orion. Going westbound on the roadway. It's going to be a red Nissan truck versus a black truck.

0: 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Show me 297 at public.
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0: I'm going to be in front of

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0: Alpha 110 status. Charlie 13, 4950, Triana Boulevard at the Huntsville Animal Services. Complainants requesting 1017 because Animal Services is trying to neuter her dog that got out this morning.
1: Charlie 13, Timber.
0: Charlie 79, how was your traffic? Charlie 17, Templar.
2: What's the item today?
0: Charlie 28, Templar.
3: 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I'm 10-8.
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1: 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They're advising the subject possibly left the residence. 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
1: Tango 14, 10-20.
2: Tango 14, westbound 555, west of George.
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1: 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Thank you.

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0: 12-7-10-4. It's going to be at 6340 University Drive, Enterprise Plaza. Rising a male pleasing, 1079 outside. Two subjects, two 30 to 35 year old white males. One's wearing a camo jacket and tan pants, and the other's wearing an aqua shirt and black pants. Echo 88,
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1: Sorry, 13.
0: Charlie 13.
1: Okay. Charlie 12 was the Mazanita route with me to Animal Services.
0: 10-4, new unit, 10-18-75 with Delta 7 on 10-69 subject in Charlie 4.
3: 10-23 on that call. I'll be en route to the 10-51 I'm right next to.
0: 10-4, traffic call details.
3: I don't know.
0: Delta 7, 2216. Delta 7, 2216, one trace unit C, caller advising that Ant is in the room, harassing the caller, stating that Ant is currently kicking the caller out of the house. Subject is going to be a 36 to 37 year old black female, white shirt, gray pants.
3: Okay.
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0: 4. Charlie 11, I covered your traffic.
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0: 10-4. That's going to be a black Jeep Cherokee.
4: For.
0: Lane 25, can you tell me where you're now to? 10-4. Tango 14 status.
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1: 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Color buzzer's out of town, and there's two Hispanic males in the porch. They have access to a maroon SUV.
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1: 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Latest 1013, severe thunderstorm warning until 13:15 hours for alarm 7 Madison County. 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I-45, 10-4, can you advise the subject, Copeland?
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1: 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Severe thunderstorm warning until 13:15 hours for Limestone, Madison County. No further, 12:23 and so clear. Status. 923, 22. It's going to be in the area of 5008 Stag Run Circle. It has a caller on the line with a 911 only cell phone advising. Sam D'Angelo Davis, male in background, advising someone tried to 1035 him. Female caller advising have someone holding her and her son hostage. Caller didn't respond when call tape. Asked caller for address, then the line disconnected. 1069 registered.

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2: 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Think so, 400 Garmin, it's late 10 hours.
0: 10-4.
3: 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They got contact with that subject. Cleared other subjects out of the area. Go 1-10-8.
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0: Okay.
1: 14 Highway 72 and Epworth Drive. Caller's advising there's a large piece of tin rolling around on the road westbound.

言ってラフな人を伝えます。

0: Echo 8. There's another caller on the line. If I was in a 1050 at mile marker 101 Highway 72 East involving that, the 10 hit a Chevy Suburban blue in color and caused the 1050. Tango 12 status. Also the Tango 12 status.
1: Tango 12 on 2-9.
0: Tango 12, 10-4. Delta 7, Charlie 37 status. Charlie 37, 10-4. Echo 84 status.
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Echo ID 81061. Echo ID 235 Dormont Draw. Call in reference to the same mail subject coming to this 1020 for the past 2 to 3 weeks between 2 a.m. and 4 a.m.

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0: Alpha 316, Alpha 410, 2250 Sparkman Drive at Dollar Tree. There's a homeless male asleep on the sidewalk near the ABC store. Black male, blue pants, white shoes, and those are complainants, not 1087. It was reported to her by an employee of the ABC store.
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0: Charlie 17, 4116 Newsom Road at the Wallace Apartments, apartment 175. Call is advising the child's father put hands on the caller. Date of the
2: caller's
0: phone and keys. Jeff's going to be a 23-year-old black male, no shirt, red, gray-colored shorts, same as Michael. Just a white Chevy Malibu.
1: Good.
0: 1875. Figure 27
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1: 27-50, Carl T.
2: 12-40. 25, Charlie 17. The call is advising the subject 1054 of her vehicle, advising she does have a 1049 in the vehicle. It's a white Chevy Malibu.
3: Okay.

0: 12, Charlie 13 status. 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
1: Number 25-97, are they in front of building 12 or at apartment 175?
0: Number 25, she's advising she's in front of building 12.
1: In fact, there's nobody here.
0: 10-4, 10-23. 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
0: Delta 724. 1234 hours this date. It's going to be occupied by years of age, no shirt, red and gray shorts, named Michael Amazon. Caller is, correction, offender is 1049. Or 1249 hustle clear.
1: I've already 18.
0: I've already 18.

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1: Charlie 7-10-6.
2: We're going to be out of building 22.
1: Moving to 5-10-4.

Yeah, it's 1070, 1063, 1074 from West. 1063 for white, 2012, Chevy Malibu, Alabama Tag, Alpha Zero, Bravo Charlie, Alpha 5, Alpha, Fredericksville, Lakita Way, Last Hit, LPR, Jordan Lane, northbound at Holmes at 1234. Vehicle should be occupied by black male. Amison, 23 years of age, no shirt, red and gray shorts. Vehicle is taken in at 1051, no further, 27 rental clear.

0: Albert, if you want to import people to DSA. 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
1: City Malibu. Last seen northbound on Gordon at Holmes at 12:34 hours this day. Alabama Tech, Alpha Zero, Bravo, Charlie, Alpha Five, Alpha. Vehicle's going to be occupied by a 23-year-old black male. No shirt, red and gray shorts. His name is Michael. Subject armed with 1049. No further. 1048 until clear.

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0: Charlie 6-9.
1: 6-9, 10-8 working off duty, 800 airport, 2-17-45.
0: Charlie 6-9, 4-4.

410. 410, that vehicle followed from west. Do they have charges on that subject?

0: advise on charges for the offender?
1: Officer 14, 10 down the roadway. Send me that 10 ticket, please.
0: 10. File 410, he was a black male, 23, no shirt, red gray shorts, name Michael Amison.
2: Oh, as well as stolen vehicle.
0: 10-4. File 410, there's going to be DV assault in 1054.
1: 10-4, so 1071.
0: 10-4, need to enter out to House 410, Pulaski, North Oak.
1: Went to the Chevron in the corner of Oakland and Pulaski.
0: 10-4, 10-3.

0: Health sub-units of the news department be advised a North unit has that offender stopped.
1: Four, how about the
0: 10-4.

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0: 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Charlie 12 status.
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1: Lima 22, yeah, open mic. 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
1: Actually, not too far. Charlie 29, 1050, make adventures. And westbound on Highway 72 and Hughes Road, it's a red Honda sedan versus a gold Ford truck. They're currently just in front of the Home Depot sign.

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1: Baker 33, 1050. Baker 33, 6707, Highway 431 South. It's a three-vehicle 1050, a white van, gray Toyota SUV, and a black Ram truck. It's northbound. 45 for DC.
2: Five.
1: 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They're advising there's a tree in the roadway. Airport and Chateau. It's a cream Lincoln SUV versus a burgundy sedan. Baker 15, I'll be you tonight.

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2: Shift 12, 10-7 is confirmed. Can you add and start public works?

0: Baker 35, 250. Baker 35, eastbound 565 at Oakwood. Fire's advising of a 1050 with injury. They didn't give any further.
1: Four.
0: Leading in 75.
2: 6 on the up.
0: 4. Charlie 28, Walsh Road and Highway 72, classifying as a vehicle 10-7 in the middle of the roadway, blocking traffic, causing a hazard.
1: Beautiful.
0: Charlie 12, Public Works, was notified.
2: I'm told no, it's a large trail. Require a large truck to haul off all the way.
0: 10-4.

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1: I think I'll... Charlie 13, I have a 12.

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0: Take off with 2 Yankee Bravo 09 Black Dodge SUV.

0: All southbound traffic on Trademark will be blocked off at the 512 en route.
1: Integrity 5-10-4.
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0: Myself and Tango 26 have been around to Echo 85 for a week.
1: Ten
0: four.
1: Charlie 14, 10-4. Echo 85, can you advise who's 1097?

0: 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Who is 1097?
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13, Highway 72 in Moores Mill, a black Nissan sedan and a white Nissan sedan. The vehicles have left the scene.

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0: in contact, but then advised he wasn't 1097 anymore. He saw a female driver drive into oncoming traffic and almost caused another wreck. He did make verbal threats to her. 69 subject. 314, 4950, Triana, Huntsville Animal Services. There's another subject inside causing problems over the same dog as earlier. Male, maroon, hoodie. Tilly, can
1: 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Sherwood Drive and Bird Springs on Whitesburg. Lights are flashing. Traffic's handling itself at the moment.
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2: And you still have on the line?
3: Alpha 13, negative. It was 911 that had them on the line, but they disconnected.
2: Thanks, Laura. I'm still acting out by negative contact from Fort Hill all the way to the 72 exit.
3: We're all back and see if he's still in the area.
0: Okay, brother, you have you copy your next in line is JT's.
1: Yeah, four, thank you.
4: Ten four, Charlie 12, do you need the Tango units around 10:20? Huntsville to Charlie 12 or 13. Do you need the Tango units around for release?
5: I'm not sure how long we're going to be stuck here, but if they're not 10-6, they can be en route.
4: Tango 25, Tango 26, can you be en route to Thurman and Coffee?
1: Yeah, probably not.
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0: 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This is Travis North officer.
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1: Charlie 28 Rollways clear. I'm 10-8, I've been right out of 5.
0: 28-10-4, Swancott Road, Nissan I-565. There's a tree laying in the roadway.

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0: Vader 24, QC. It's going to be at Oakwood and 565. The light's completely out. They're on the off ramp going towards Oakwood.
1: Go on, I'm getting turned back around. It's going to be southbound 65.
0: Charlie 23, 10-4.

33 cents. 33 10 4. 37 cents. 37 to 4. 35 36 cents. 35 10 4.

0: 24 to 75 threat. Charlie 24, back out at 408 Lakefront Drive. So just going to be a Journey Duckworth, 29-year-old. Just a bleak black Jeep Cherokee. And ding at this 10:20 about 8 minutes ago.
1: Yep.
0: Unit 1975.
2: Okay, I just want to see who left NASA.
0: Tango 26, 10-4.
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0: Buenas tardes.
1: No.
0: Can I enter for? Charlie 35, Echo 85 status.
1: Charlie 35, we're all for next.
0: Charlie 35, 10-4. Hi, on the SUV.
2: We're both in a runway's clear.
1: Sure. 7-0 unit in 10-5.
0: Delta 7-10-4, can you be in route with Charlie 24 on a 10-75 threat and Charlie 6 Alpha?

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1: Charles 3 5 10 4 12 call details.
0: Yeah, we're on the very time.

0: Charlie 12, Charlie 13 status. Huntsville, Charlie 12, Charlie 13 status.
1: About what's the last of them?
0: 10, 5, 10, 4.
2: Hey, 24, 10, 4. Utilities of an NFA.
0: 10, 4. Notified and they copied it 13, 05 hours.
2: Inslee Drive, we're just going to be off of Mallard. There's a tree down pulling either power lines or phone cables in the road.
1: Seven, ten, I copy, switch box. Before I copy.
2: Mayor 17, Tiffle.
3: Before, is there any Tango unit tonight?
2: Huntsville Tango unit tonight. They're 10-6 on west on a tree down in the road.
3: All of them?
2: Ten 23.
1: Yep.
0: Tango 14, 10, 4. Lehman 25, you keyed up to your traffic. Charlie 23 status.
3: Tango 14, all south.
2: Tango 14.
3: You have a chain tank call on 8, hopefully.
2: 10 4, I possibly have two different ones. I've got the lights at Oakwood and 565 are completely out. And then we've got a tree that's got either power lines or phone lines that are down on Inslee.
4: Branch hit her vehicle. It's a gray Kia sedan. If I was in the tree branch, is now stuck under her vehicle.
3: 48, 10 4.
5: R 13 10-8, 10-6, right to precinct.
0: 13, 10-4.

0: Bob, be advised, the lights are functioning properly at Grandview and Zurich, heading 1022, 12.
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1: Radio 45, show that with Dean and Victor. That goes with the wall off St. Drew. Go Smith, Wildlife Sanctuary.
2: Figure 25, 10-4. Can you tell me what you're out with? I didn't copy that.
1: DV Victim.
2: 10-4.
3: That's all, 17, 10-42.

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1: Four.
2: Yes, what is it?
3: 3-4, copy.
1: Console clear.

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3: I'm really negligible power lines, just the utility lines, then move down the roadway, Kelly.
1: Tiger 15, good one.
3: Fortune, I think.
1: Try
3: 24, 24. So, I'll be 10, 6, 40, I don't know why I'm talking about this time.
1: Tiger 17, good one.
2: Alright, so.
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1: 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Charlie 314.
0: 314, 3320 Coffin Street at Jim Merrick Park. There's a thin white male, tattoos, no shirt, yelling possibly on 1079.

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1: Wing 17.
0: 7, Wing 17, 6332 Karen Davy Drive. Looking in from 47. It's unclear if the subject is 1097 or not. They're advising subject went to the caller's home, bang on the door, caller didn't answer the door. Now they're getting threatening text messages.
1: Yeah, I copy.

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1: 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They're staging. Is it code 1?

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3: Yeah, copy.
2: Charlie 23, 10-4.

0: 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Ah, 33.
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1: The gas pumps at Spartan and at Andrew Jackson are both 10-7, others maybe 10-7 as well. Apparently, it's not taking anybody's cards. If you would just notify whoever takes care of that, possibly some malfunction with the system due to the storm.

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1: R13. Code 7.
0: 13, 24. Eastbound on I-565, exit 17 to Jordan Lane. Cause advising another vehicle. 1050 their vehicle, still waiting on descriptions.
2: Hospital units, be advised the 1040 pumps at Spartman and Andrew Jackson are 10-7. No further at 1400, Huntsville clear.
3: 31, you can add Bob Wallace to that. Yes, as well.
2: 10-4.
3: Yes, be advised pumps at Bob Wallace are down as well.
0: Charlie 13, 1022.
1: 13, 10, 22.

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1: 31, also add Clinton 1040 to that list.
0: Tiger 31, 24, Clinton Bob Wallace.
1: For Clinton Bob Wallace and Andrew Jackson and Fartman.
0: Tiger 31.

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1: Alpha 314 774 0742. Echo 88, Marina's en route, your next one.
2: Yeah, 410.
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0: Peggy 312, 1041, Beecham. Ten four is going to be in the ER at Huntsville Hospital. They're in room Fox 65. Reference to caregiver abuse.
1: Gregory Pond, 10-6, I'm out to Putnam, 10-40.
0: Gregory 4, 10-4.

0: 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Charlie 24, Echo 85 status.
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0: 27. I'll be out with a 1064 at Pratt in Washington.
1: Line is 47, to 4, time description.
0: I 47, Charlie 4, November 3, pop up on a blue Chevy Trail Blazer.
1: Line is 47, to 4.

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0: 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We'll be out at 1305 Huntsville Hills, 1061.

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0: Charlie 24, 10 4. Charlie 29, Chico. Baker 24, Baker 35, Tiffany 1.
1: Baker 35.
0: 10 4, it's coming at 803 Mead Road. Caller is advising the Hurrics. Hurrics' boyfriend is tonight, 7 causing problems. As he's refusing to leave. To be a 46 year old male, Kale Alden, is wearing a green tank shop. And he is wearing a green tank top and black shorts, negative 56 or 1079.
1: Simple.
0: Figure 33 status.
2: 1-10-17.
0: Figure 33 total. Figure 14, figure 16 status.
1: Or you can show me tonight.
0: Cancel.

0: all units 1070, advise the 1040 prompt that Sparkman and Andrew Jackson and also Clinton and Bob Wallace are down due to issues with the card readers, possibly because of the storms. 1414 has clear.
1: Advise

0: Charlie 314, serve 1029.
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0: Negative result of 4. I have a file number 7 Travis. No file 10-4.
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0: 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Omen 10-4, also 10-7. 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
3: 4 in English.
1: Toronto 35 10 15. 24 code 1. Highway 72 and Fezzik, curved northbound on Balch, turning eastbound on 72, a white Toyota Camry and a black Acura.
4: 10-4, now crossing 565 in Jordan.
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1: Hangar level 1020.
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0: Vega 3034. Contact with a male, he's fuzzy, 1051 with his wife, who's 1056, black female. In her 60s, wearing black jacket, black pants, has a blonde wig and tattoos.
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0: Charlie 12, Lima 25, 1052.
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0: Charlie 12, Lima 25, at Walmart, 2305 Jordan Lane. Make contact with a female in loss prevention, reference a black male, 29, wearing black shirt and red apron. 1097, 1052. Pisces refusing to leave.
1: 12, 24.
2: 24.
3: Delta 7, Charlie 12, 1022. That's going to be the subject for my last call on my trace.
1: I got the direct, give me a map. Charlie 13, 10.
0: Charlie 13, 4.
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1: 44.
5: 2 4, it's coming at 7910 Charlotte Drive at the Illinois Library at the daycare. There's a disruptive parent tonight, 7, refusing to leave. It's going to be a black female. She's in her 20s wearing a red jacket. She's going to be in a white Nissan.
6: Locked Ryan as well.
0: Yeah, it's be advised. The 1040s are down at Swancott. Also, and Putman and 431
7: or also 10-7. This DC point will be very extended. Can you see 8-5-12 and see if they have a generator they can bring to this intersection?
0: That the husband has been very manipulative and keeps threatening her life. So he has a 45.
1: No,
0: don't have any problems.
1: No.
6: He's out.
0: Charlie 13, 1076.
1: Charlie 13.
0: Charlie 13, 2907 Governor's Drive. It's a white male, gray shirt, denim shorts behind them. Business 1076. The business is Mr. Handyman.
5: He's en route for a subject that was on the sidewalk, and he couldn't walk, and he's propped up against the building. MC was en route for that medical, and there was 1055 with him. A white male wearing a brown and navy blue shirt.
7: Wow.
0: 13, 1076. Lightning 17, 4.

0: Very, very sexy. Ten four. Permit 565 in the parkway. And we're going northbound, and then they're taking the westbound exit. Should be a green sedan that's 10-7 on the ramp.
1: 36-10-4.
0: 7-10-38-10.
1: Awesome.
0: 10-4, it's coming at 4114 Memorial Parkway, Department C, make contact reference to a lost firearm.

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0: 10-4, it's going to be a Vector 6 at 716 Arcadia Circle at the Department of Forensic Sciences. Activations, it's showing the main entrance vault. 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

0: Lima 210 Alpha 316 PC. Bayer 2510-4. 316 Memorial Parkway and Oakwood Avenue. It's 10510C. They advise the lights out. There's heavy traffic in the area.
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1: 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South 74.
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1: 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Lima 17, Charlie 13, status.
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I'm call back to the original complainant. I've only gotten the one call on it. Mega 36, 10-4.

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The result is 4. Are we 29? Do you need another unit? Toronto 29, you didn't get out. Charlie 29, do you need 25? Charlie 29, 4. Charlie 35, 4.

0: 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Units, the gas pumps at Sparkman are back 10-8. 1448.
1: 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Huntsville clear, 1449.
0: Charlie, 28-4.

0: 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You can get out.
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0: Victor 2, 1080 with Victor 4. This car is call sign.
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0: Lima 17 to 4. Alpha 32, Lima 22, 1061. Charlie 24, Charlie 28 status.
1: Go on.
0: 10-4. Planet's advising this is her property. It should be vacant. She had a buyer for it. They refused to return the keys and has dropped all contact. Thinks they might be squatted. Echo 84, 10-4. Mary 312, 10-4.
1: 4.
0: L32, 10-4.

0: Wayman 17, 1061 reference pound property.
1: Okay.
0: Lima 17, 4000 Holmes Avenue at the Marathon Station. Make contact with a female reference, someone that pulled up and dropped out a gray backpack with a large knife in it next to the trash can. She thought it was suspicious.
1: 17, I got

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1: Alpha 19-4. Victor 4 status.
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0: 23, Echo 45. Pulling near 240 Martin Road. 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
1: 17,
0: 1075. 17,
1: I'll be in route after this.
0: Lane 17, 10-4. Hold on
2: to
0: 1045, copy,
2: 1050,
0: possible entrapment.
2: I'll be in route.
0: 10-4.
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0: Clear.
4: On road call, you have a exact AD.
0: Charlie 412, it's just pulling at building 12, 240. Charlie 412. 1020 P that is pulling it. Belmont Hills apartment 1206

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2: Okay, just hold this call for 10-17. 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
1: 17-10-4. 33-10-6-9-1, hang on. Now 33 in the area, 4312 University Drive. 911's received multiple calls from this PX number. It's a 911 only cell. Unable to call back. 10-6 number serving.
0: Driving the
1: Lincoln
0: Avenue.
1: Okay.
0: Truck's pretty bad off. I'm westbound, so I got to turn around, go back eastbound.
1: 12 turn 4.
0: I'll be in the number one lane. Huntsville Fire's 1097.
1: Bigger 19-10-69 vehicle. 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Bailey Cove, come across, there's a silver four-door sedan parked in the car wash. Thinks the subject may be living out of the vehicle.
0: 19-10-4, 10-9-7.
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0: 19-10-6-9, the area of Sam's Club.
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South of 23, House 33. We've got another call now to attempt to contact 4232 Myrtlewood Drive Apartment, B Bravo or C Charlie. 911 only Phil calling in. Residence Miranda's in one of these apartments and thinks he's possibly taken fentanyl. He's en route.

0: caller's en route but refusing to give an ETA or where he's coming from. He advised it should be a vacant apartment. Someone did tell him the male wasn't breathing. It's going to be a male by the name of Maxwell.
1: Thank you.

0: for records.
1: Victor 4-10-4. Charlie 412 status.
2: I'm code 1-7-4, okay.
1: Charlie 412, sir.
0: Wing 17,
1: 10-4.
3: Alpha 19, 10-4.
1: Alpha 17, 10-4.
4: Charlie 11.
1: Charlie 11.
4: Charlie 11, one of my cars pulling. The next unit that responds, I need them to go to the overpass that's just west of where my car's at. And start shutting down the left two lanes. New traffic over.
1: Charlie.
5: Charlie, I'm in the area of Myrtle. Do you have any further?
1: Okay. 314 westbound lanes.

0: I'm 27, walking westbound, 565.
1: Charlie 13, 10-4. Mayor 19, 10-4.
0: Charlie 13, 2, ASAP, send 8, they can respond, please.
1: Charlie 13, 10-4.

0: 29, ¿sabes?
1: Y en 1952, with injuries on Carter's chin, vehicle slipped upside down. Team 256 Carter's Gin. The advice the driver seems to be okay. Vehicle smoking up front.
2: Which is Gin's relevant.

0: 10-4, need a unit to...
1: Right.
2: 19, 10-4.
1: So negative contact, any other unit, 10-22.
0: 1023,
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4: copy, 10-8. 1, copy.
1: Charlie 11.
5: Pronounce guard of THI unit in crime scene.
6: I'm out at 4232. It's on the north side of Myrtlewood. We're attempting to make contact with those apartments.
0: 10-1. Come to the THI, 10-8.
1: Okay,
0: THI. 10-14, can you be en route to 5565 near exit 17 on Jordan Lane for a 10-50th and Travis?
1: 10-4, both on call list and page on whoever's on call. Both of
0: Oh, 33, copy. Maxwell. Charlie 412, 10-9, the call you're not to.
1: I'm not to that call, Holmes.
0: Charlie 412, the call on Holmes is on hold for Link 17. He's doing 1017 for it. He's out on the 1050.
7: Matthew, you're clicking on the list.
0: 10-4. Yes. Cardinal 2, can you beam her out to I-565 near exit 17 eastbound on Jordan Lane for a 1051 traffic?
1: Tango 14, what is the priority equation?
0: Tango 14, 1023.
8: Then I would say a 1.
1: Tango 14, copy. Also PX Aldot and has them bring guns and barrels. This will be an extended lane closure to free us from units.
0: Tango 14, 1024.
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0: Tango 25, 10-4.

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0: Four. Tiger 37 status. Ten four.
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0: 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Cargo 2, you can 1022.
1: 10 4.
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1: 316.
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0: Alpha 33, 1061. 33, 4800 Sparkman Drive at AAA school. Make contact with a female complaining in a white Denali. In reference to her daughter, was supposed to get on the bus at 1330. She didn't come home. She advised AAA, told her that the kids were supposed to be dropped off at Sunny Hereford. Sunny Hereford said they didn't know anything about it. I'm attempting to call the bus company to see if I can get in touch with them.
1: 22-98 was Lydia's coffee. I'm in her own. You have an age of the child.
0: It was a him. Lucia Rodriguez, 9 years of age.
2: I also advise LDOT. They'll need to inspect this bridge if the supports.
0: You want to turn it over all 33? 10-4.
3: I'm sure that's the line. Let us know vehicles off the road about 10 yards. Blame underneath the first point.
0: Yeah. I'm going to Charlie 11, JT Cones, and route for the large hall. Baker 17 status.
4: Baker 17, I'm 10 acre here. Huntsville 5.
0: Baker 17, 10-4.
5: I'm 10-7 at AAA.
0: 10-4.

0: Got me some person. Urgent.
1: Civil.
2: Hey, what's that kid's name?
1: Lucia Rodriguez.
2: Well, she's back. The bus is back here at AAA with her in it.
1: 10-4. All units call.
0: Limit 22 calls tonight. Answer simple.
1: Very good thing.
2: 16 is preparing en route to AAA.
1: Should be 1097 in a white Denali.
2: For I got negative contact at the moment. I'll check the other side of the street.
0: Okay, I'll check Sunny Herford in reference until we're able to locate.

0: Mayor 15, one hospital drive at Crestwood. Caller Rogers, a Hispanic male. He's been 1052. He's currently 1097, refusing to leave near the maternity entrance. He's wearing a black jacket on and blue jeans.
1: Okay.
0: Unit 25.
2: 35 of eight row.
0: 5-4.
3: 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I believe the manager's pulling on now.
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1: 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Zero 7, Cottonwood Draw. 137 to residents over the weekend.
0: Project copy.
1: That's 12:10. 10:4.
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0: 14. I'm going to sign unit 22161. Congratulations, bitch.
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0: to yes, 1070, 1063. 1063 for blackmail, James DeShannon Stewart, date of birth 9/17/83. Last seen wearing blue t-shirt, blue jean shorts, black socks, black and white tennis shoes. He's got possibly AMS. He's a heavy drinker. If contacts may check welfare and have him note, have him contact his brother. No further. 1530.
1: 40. X-ray Romeo. Be on a red GMC Envoy.
2: Victor 510-4, can you just turn in the model?
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2: Thank you.
1: Hang on, we advise myself at 26. 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
2: 510-4.
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0: Charlie 11.
1: Charlie 11.
0: Charlie 11, advise the unit that's on the westbound side, correction, the eastbound side, to make sure those two lanes, two left lanes are blocked. Also, fire is about to pull off.
1: Unit on the eastbound lanes, copy to make sure the left lanes are blocked from until fire.

0: Charlie 314. Number 2 lane is open westbound, number 1 is for shutdown.
1: 10-4.
2: JR 26, how many lanes eastbound need to be shut down?
3: Shut down lane 1 and 2 temporarily so I can remove some debris from lane 2 and then you can open it back up in a second.
2: 4,000.

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0: 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Hello, Victor Five status.
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0: Echo 41, located the subject between Petco and Oriental Express. He's now put on a blue shirt.
1: What happened?

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1: Charlie 11.
0: Can you have a unit find the precinct, grab a couple of traffic cones, bring them out here to the westbound side of 565 at your direction at 14th?
1: Charlie 11, 10-4.
2: I can talk south, not very far.
1: 10-4. Charlie 11, 10-4.

0: Alpha and unit for Charlie 11. Respond to the precinct for traffic cones and 10 traffic cones and bring them to the westbound side of I-565 and 14th.
1: Figure 33, Governors and Sibley, caller was a nurse that says that it's a white female, 16, 17 years of age, blue scrub. Advised they're the paper scrub. Subject was a patient on the pediatric floor, possibly diabetic, concerned for welfare. You can be tossed. Four seven.
2: 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So.
0: King Class 10-4.
1: Floor. Fuller couldn't advise if the subject was supposed to be a patient or not.
2: They're not to women and children.
1: George said the subject was walking eastbound on Governors. Correction, Sisters was walking westbound on Governors.

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Crossing the areas. Yeah, 1310. 1063 for a black male wearing a red shirt. Romeo, Echo, X-ray. Madison is 1029 out for the subject. No further 1341 subject.

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1: Final on contact.
0: George 7, negative.
1: Looking at 10-22, I'll 10-6 down the area.
0: That's all clear.
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0: 3, 3, 5, 10, 4.

0: 1051 from Eastbound I-565, exit 17 to Jordan for black Kia sedan. Caller's advising 31-year-old black male, blue jeans, blue shirt, is yelling at the caller.
1: On the over there. Thanks. Contact that vehicle.
0: Charles 85, I copy you on the overpass.

0: 1041, if we haven't advised, code 1.
1: Yeah, go for it, 10-4.
2: 4-4, are you able to get an ETA from those utilities?
1: Myrtlewood status. Echo AC status. 10-4 out 36 status. Charlie 34, 10-4.
3: 63 possible. Mobile 1051. Units 1063 north down the parkway from Hobbsville on for a white 2017 Dodge pickup. Alabama Task 0 Echo 52 Delta 1. Advised driver was 1041 to the passenger. Was last seen headed northbound on the parkway, no further. 247 Huntsville clear.

Innocent 17-1063 from Possible Mobile 1051. 1063 North Elm Memorial Parkway from Hobbs Island for a possibly 2017 Dodge pickup truck, possibly a stroller in the bed. Island tag Alpha Zero Echo 52 Delta 1. Vehicle was with the driver hitting someone in the vehicle and swerving all over the roadway. No further. 1548 Elm Street.

0: 285. I'm saying 8. 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

10-10-73. Last seen southbound on Memorial and Hobbs. Ten-63 for a white dot pickup. Possibly the shoulder in the bed. Tag Alpha Zero Echo 52 Delta 1. Driving the vehicle of the driver with 1041 to somebody in the passenger seat while driving. A white male, no further 1550 until clear.

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0: Female, floral dress.
1: Charlie 48. Charlie 48, I'll be 10-8 and Zone 6 Alpha. I'm en route to the 1050 with traffic cones. Charlie 48, 10-4. That's a Henry unit or Cardinal unit tonight. Charlie 12, negative. That's a Henry unit tonight. I'm clear. Cardinal unit tonight.
2: Sure.
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0: 1070-1063 for another roll in 1051. 1063 the area 565 at exit 17. Black Kia sedan. Callers advising husband's threatening her. They're stuck in traffic. Go further 1056.
1: Out on 565 on the parkway. Yeah. You'll run into this.

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1: 735, 10-4. Houston 70, 1063, mobile 351. 1063, eastbound 565, in the area of Jordan Lane, for a black Kia. Call advisor, an altercation with a husband, black male, blue shirt, 51 years of age. No further, 1550, answer clear.
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0: 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Cause advising they fired an employee and he's refusing to leave. Subject, they were all sitting on the patio, passed out possibly on 1079.
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2: Eleven, so that unit on the eastbound side can get stop the ASAP driver.
1: Unit on the eastbound side can stop the ASAP driver.
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1: You need a 10-18 for a 10-50 negative injuries in Charlie 6, a 10-50 in Charlie 5, and a 10-38 victim in Charlie 6. Echo 82 status. 10-4 Al 36 status. Al 32, I'm still out on Myrtlewood. 10-4.
2: I think it's been pushed around half kills.
1: 10-4.
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0: 11. Have that unit that's at the hospital if you text me. 604-0818.
1: Also to Charlie 412.
2: Leave it 17. I'll advise them via PX.
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1: An officer?

0: 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Charlie 32, go ahead.
1: 2-10-8, Vols 3 and 4.
0: Charlie 32-10-4. Charlie 32, 1050 negative injuries.
1: 32.
0: Charlie 32, eastbound I-565 at mile marker 15 to Black Ford F-150 versus the gray and eastbound. They're currently eastbound on the shoulder. Space Rocket Center.
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0: Again, it's 10-18, three calls holding, one in Charlie 6, one in Charlie 1, one in Charlie 5.
1: Alpha 1, beam 4.
2: Charlie, I'm today from the 10 minutes. Can I have one of those calls? I'll be here.
0: Charlie 11, there's a 1050 west of you, 565 eastbound at mile marker 15 on the shoulder of Black Ford and a gray Nissan Armada.

0: Alpha 23, I'm 1080p, 10-7. 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
1: If 193 Suburban Memorial, the Medical Mall, car rise westbound on Governor's. There's a white Toyota Tacoma and a black Chevy truck, negative injury.
2: Five, two, four.

0: But from today, I'm going to be out for that call.
1: There's a 1084 victim. She's standing by at 1700 Rideout Road of the Fairfield Inn in reference to a white 2018 Volkswagen Tiguan. NAMAC advised Alabama Tag 33 Alpha 1 Mike 8 November lost at LPR on the 29th eastbound at Highway 20. ...1023 on that at 1051, just came in at 740 Plummer Road at Anthem Apartments, apartment 5015. Her daughter's boyfriend is hitting the daughter, still waiting for further. Lima 25, can you be in route with Charlie 46 to the 1051?
2: Beautiful.
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1: Tango 12, 10-4, Charlie 46, Lima 25. The male subject is now on the phone advising his girlfriend was 1041 to him. He ran outside to get away from her. Clothing named Fabian. Female's a Hispanic female, and then clothing named Marlon. Inside the residence in a backpack in the master bedroom.
6: This came in on. Also, can you advise whether or not this was a male or female that called it in?
1: Henry 4, it was a male by the name of Jay, 911 only, PX 911-041-9648.
7: Maybe I'm route to the 1054 victim and Charlie 6.

0: 14th. Tonight's on 6, but with an intern.
1: Charlie 414, you trying to see what's next call holding?
0: 10-4, go ahead.
1: 10-4, it's 1069 vehicle, Kenmore Drive in Wilkes Place. They're driving, there's a vehicle on the roadway with no tags, unknown vehicle description. Rising, one intern is causing a hazard.

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1: Code 1.
0: On Lodge 565 near exit 17. Oh, 36, okay.

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1: Cool one, I'm 10-8. You can show me a route for that 1050 on 565.
0: 10-4, it's eastbound I 565 to Governor's Drive near exit 17. It's a white GMC Sierra truck versus a white Toyota sedan. A standstill and the caller is advising the other vehicle is not getting over with the caller.
2: A downtown garage, M. Mike. Make contact with the caller in a red Ford Escape on the bottom floor. Also advised a Tesla nearby was also 1043.
0: You need 1875 for equity 5 on a 1050.
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1: 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Vehicles, one person's walking away on foot now, one has a swollen eye, one subject's pregnant.

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1: 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Charlie 46, 10-4. 10-4.
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0: Charlie 414. Can you be en route to Charlie 11's 1050 on 5565 eastbound Ural?
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2: They advise that your offender is going to be a black male. He's 30, wearing reflective Amazon vest and black pants on. He was last seen headed towards Putnam on foot.

0: Helpful to a unit near Kroger at Mooresville 72 that can testify with Gurley BD and Lincoln 71. Echo 82, just continue to your 1050, L 42.
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0: 316, 10 Jordan, 10 Jordan.
1: 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Charlie 10 14, 10 4.
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0: 412, 10-4. 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
3: I'd like to 10-30, you five single on Myrtlewood from Lancewood headed west on Oak.
1: Caller advised for disclosure that they do have a knife in the vehicle. Copy.
4: All right, because it costs to get in. Unless there's a code for me to get in.
1: 10-4, the offender was last seen headed west down the Myrtlewood from Lancewood.
5: Yeah, can you give a description?
1: Male, he's 30, he's wearing a reflective vest and white pants.
0: Thank you, 10-4. Anyway, 22, he is on foot, 10-4.
1: 10-4, he's on foot.
5: 5-10-4.

0: Delta 6, 10-4.
1: Fires advising both vehicles are in the parking lot of Enterprise and negative injuries.
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1: Charlie 414, 10-6-10 subject at 6275 University Drive, the Dollar Tree. 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
1: Vest, blue shirt, you said backpack.
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4: 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She just said she knows a few people in the Boxwood area.
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0: Baker 312, can you advise which entrance you're at?
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5: 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The vest is off. Has a gray backpack walking southbound on Boxwood.
0: Units, copy southbound on Boxwood.
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0: Hey, great, you too. Bye.
6: Jordan.
0: Gate go up.
1: Close negative. Can you advise what level she's on?
0: Baker 312, they advise they're on the bottom floor. We're on PX with parking. You can get them to open the gate.
1: Baker 312, 10-4. If they're on the bottom floor, I can just walk to them.
0: Baker 312, 10-4.

0: Charlie 4124.
1: 22, please advise, that's the subject we're out with.
0: 11-22-10.
1: Wow, we all see it.
0: 55-10.
2: Alpha 19 tonight.
0: Yeah, Alpha 19, 10-4.
1: Wait, 210 for that one.
0: Let me take
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0: Vich 224.

Baker 44, Baker 37, impossible to invade. Baker 44, Baker 37. Parkway, the area of Jones Valley, 10 advised direction. It's pulling in the middle of all lanes. The iPhone crash notification. Charlie 314.

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0: Lima 11, code 4.

Charlie 412 status. Charlie 412 10-4. I have Charlie 46 status. Charlie 46 10-4. Meeting unit 1018 for TC and Charlie 6 Alpha.

0: 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Bart is advising the subject is headed towards Shaggy's and he's very aggressive. Charlie 43 status. Hustle to Charlie 43 status. Now 42 status.
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2: Charlie 37, can you send me a message?
0: Charlie 37 10 4. Echo ID 2 10 4. Also to Charlie 43.
3: Well, 59 Samara.
0: 10 4. Charlie, I'm 10-4, you code 1. Bring 10-9 to business here in front of us.

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0: 44 to 4. Out 314, F 412, 10 feet down subject.
1: Roll.
0: 10-4 is coming at 2222 Fairfax Street. Caller is awesome. Her husband's ex-wife is on her way to this 1020, and she's requesting a CIT or a mental health officer for her. She's having delusions, and there's been history of family violence.
1: Al 412, 10-4.
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3: 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Charles 23, 1023.

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1: 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How's the DV unit tonight? Console to a DV unit tonight. 10-4-3, console, please.
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0: Charlie 44, can you see me a message?
1: 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Charlie 11, Charlie 414 status.
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Tiger 312 10-4. Tiger 46 South. Tiger 46 10-4. William 25 10-4. Al 42 10-4. 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
2: Just are you set?
1: Hustle to a CR unit tonight. Hustle to a CR unit tonight. That's all clear. Alpha 14, I don't want to see our altar shots.
2: T14, is our CIT unit tonight?

0: Puzzle to a CRT unit tonight? 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
1: CRT unit tonight?
0: Out 21 to 4 to 2222 Fairfax Street.
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1: Unit 1078, 1063, 1054. Blasting the area of exit 2 eastbound on I-565 on May 29th around 19:30 hours.
0: 10-4 is coming at 2505 University Drive. They've pulled into the parking lot of Serenity Funeral Home here. This should be a white 2021 sedan and some sort of a black pickup truck.
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0: when we have whatever units requested the CIT units, the expert.
1: Sounds okay. Unit, since 1763, 1054 from West. 1063 for a white 2018 Volkswagen Tiguan. 1028, 33 Alpha 1, Mike, 8, November. A subject was last name May 29th, around 1719 in the area of exit 2 and 3 on 565. No further at 1712, I'm still clear.

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2: For a white 2018 Volkswagen Blonde, tag 33 Alpha 1, Mike 8 November, last for VIN 4306, last seen May 29th, around 1930 in the area of exit 2 on 565. Be contact, hold, notify, no further, 1713, Huntsville clear.
3: I'm 10-8 from here, 10-7.
0: Charlie 11-7-4.
2: 10-4. 10-4. It's coming in front of 2206 Glen Iris Road. Caller is passing over to the tree and blocking half the road.

0: Baker 37, Baker 46. 1081. 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
1: 414.
0: Charlie 414, Tiff. Charlie 412 status. Charlie 412 number.

Unit 1070, 1063, missing person. That's in the area 1423 Stevens Avenue. 63 for Mary Ann Parser, date of birth 3598, male, 5'6", 50 pounds, hair brown eyes, last seen on foot in the area 1423 Stevens Avenue. On May 30th, around 1400 hours, last seen wearing a purple dress, tan leather sandals, carrying her phone in a small backpack. Correction, small black Bible, dislocated, holes notified. The husband, no further, 1770 Huntsville clear.

Number 3, 34.

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1: 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Charlie 43 status.
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0: Thank you, President Johnson.
1: Secretary Sensenmore. Yes, since I need 1063 missing person for what? 1063 is for Marianne Harvester. Date of birth is 2005-1998. She's a white female. 5'6", 150 pounds, brown hair, brown eyes. She was last seen wearing a purple dress and tan leather sandals. She was carrying her cell phone and a small black Bible. She was last seen in the area of 1423 Stevens Avenue, last date around 1400. Any contact? Any contact? He'll notify no further at 1720 Huntsville there.

0: Yeah, 1078-1063, Miss Person from West. You know, 1063-34, a white female, Marianne Hardister, date of birth 3/5/98, 5'6", 150 pounds, brown hair, brown eyes, last seen on foot in the area of 1423 Stevens Avenue, 5/30/26, around 1400 hours. She was last seen wearing a purple dress with tan leather sandals, carrying her cell phone and a Bible. Located, hold no for her husband, no further. 1721 Huntsville clear.
1: Air 46 and 20. Air 46. 801 Airport Road. It's going to be a black male. Blue shirt. Blue jean shorts.
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1: Laying on the floor.
0: 1063 for a white male subject in mid-50s, salt and pepper hair. He has a beard, black jacket, black pants, black backpack. He's carrying a crutch, and he's possibly has a ice pick in his hand, as he's possibly on 1079. The caller was concerned because he was approached another subject in that parking lot earlier. Complained that somebody 1023 in a red F-350 pickup truck, and he is 1049. He's now advising the subject just went to the martial arts place.
1: Are you doing it tonight, 1035?
0: Oh, 21 tonight. Show me around. That was 21 to 10.
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1: Henry 4, I'm 10-8 from the scene. I'm 1097 at Downtown Rescue Mission in relation to this event.
0: Henry 4, 10-1. 45, Mountain Scene, Monroe, at the library. They contact with security in reference to having a brick thrown in our vehicle. Bigger 46 status.
2: 46, this code 1. Can I get 58 now for black male with a plan of unable to stand?
0: 10-4.
3: 51 Holmes Avenue, Everhome Suites on the third floor. Caller advised was hitting and pushing a female. A 40-year-old black male, unknown clothing description.
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0: 10, 4. 10-20.
5: We'll be pulling into the Petro. Alabama 47 Charlie 64 Charlie 2 on a red Chrysler Sebring.
0: Yeah,
6: 64 10-4. Subject wearing all black. Yeah, the brush. Object that looks like a broken pink brush handle.
0: 10-4,
7: Alpha 21,
0: copy. 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
0: I already did them.

Yeah, 1019, 1050, Negative Avengers and Charlie 6. I-45, it's going to be at 100 Moonshot Drive at the Super Chicks. It occurred in RJD. It's a blue, gray-colored Hyundai SUV versus a red truck in the parking lot for contact.

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0: 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Charlie 412 10-4. Dirt 4 status. 10-4.
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0: 5-3-16-F-42-269 Memorial Parkway at Suburban Propane. Caller is advising there was a male subject that was hanging around the corner of the building that was acting odd as he was refusing to answer any questions. He's an unknown race male wearing black pants and black shirt. Just 10-3-3.
1: Council to see our unit tonight. Council to see our unit tonight. That's okay. That's okay.

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2: Alpha 316 10 4.

0: Charlie 43. He's on I-565, exit 7 to County Line. Caller's advising there's a traffic cone in the middle of the roadway at the exit.
1: Take 4, 10-20.
2: He's pulling into extra space. 1401, George Lane.
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2: Could be a drop tag and a blue Hyundai model.
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1: My 312 Echo 84, 1069, subject. Echo 84, the parkway in Clinton, there's black male, late 20s, afro, baggy clothes, limping, walking southbound.
0: Marine 2594.
2: 414, what's the caller, what contact?
0: Charlie 414, negative contact.
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0: 42. 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
1: 10-4 negative. She's already left for the day. Yes.

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0: 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Charlie 32 status. Charlie 32 10 4.
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0: Mark Manana, Bandit.
1: Victor Falcon, 4, tag description.
0: No tag, one of silver needs off.
1: Ten four.

0: Baker 43, Baker 413, 1055, 1058. Baker 43, Baker 413, 1006, Wyndham, Lot 29. 1055 Hemsey in reference to a seizure patient attempting to get out of the ambulance.
1: And for the still trailer park, do they start transporting?
0: Baker 43, they're at Minor McKinley.

0: 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Mit Wasser.
1: 414, please inform University Drive. Made contact with LP at the front, reference to black male wearing all black, blue hat, concealing items, a Puma backpack.
2: Thank you, nice.
1: Four. Four. Charlie, 414, LP is currently wanted as a subject on the cameras. I'll attempt to detain him if he's walking towards the door.
3: 414, I'm 1097. LP wanted me to the front or in the back?
1: Charlie, 414 at the front.

0: 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Charlie 46.
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0: 55 at 10:55:01. We'll be at the entrance to Oakwood University.
1: Is in Destin, the entrance to the university.
2: Seven 11210 Memorial at Popeyes. Caller advised there's four subjects, possible juveniles, in a 10:39.
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2: 10-4.
0: That's 71.
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2: 10-4. With this apartment, if contact is made, also be advised we're going to have Foxtrot DD charges.
0: Very sure. Come on, pop off.
2: 10-4.

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Route 35, unit to Exit 17 status. 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

0: 34 US, code 1. Charlie 44, Charlie 414 status. Charlie 414, type 4. Tim 3 at Papa's, and I will raise bigger 44.
1: I believe he was advising to send 1058 for OC deployment.
0: Four.
2: Four. Four. Four. Four. 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

0: M36, and she sends her PC. 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Water main, right there, the water is spewing into the roadway. Also, it's going to be the caller's property or city property, so if you can advise, when you go 1097. Job status.
1: 5-4.
0: Good job.

0: 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But...
1: L31 to 4. L21 to 4.
2: No, 412. I didn't advise. I'm 107. I'm 8.0.

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1: 10-4.
2: Alpha 43, 10-4.
1: 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Alpha 47, 10-4.

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3: 10-8 off duty, 3509, Blue Springs Road, till 2030.
1: Precinct 1, 10-4.
0: Four 12, 10-8, I'll be en route to that 1050 on Jordan Lane.
1: 10-4, 12, 10-4. Over activity of injuries at Jordan University. Together, 6-4. Now 3-14, 10-4.

0: 04314. Negative 574, Charlie 43 status.
1: Okay, go on.
0: Charlie 43, 10-4. Charlie 46 status. Hustle to Charlie 46 status. Yeah. 10-22.

0: 1097
1: Jail. Baker 44, this is Park Lane Drake.
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0: Fourteen of ten.
1: Ah, 3, 14, 10.
0: Le trophée assez.
2: 18 of 7.

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0: 5:12, that all the traffic lights in the area of Alpha 4 on the university are flashing red.
1: 10-4, they're going to flash.
0: Traffic panel itself.

0: I'm going to have a PSD with you on the call. 46, 10-4. Charlie 44, Charlie 414 status.
1: 441.
0: Charlie 44, 10-4.
2: Four two zero three sixteen two six one eight Carlsbad Drive. 1058 was involved with a 16-year-old female pregnant. She was kicked in the stomach. They believe she's possibly AMS. They advised that she was screaming and asking for an ambulance. Still trying to.
1: Okay.
0: For 10-22.

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0: 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Callers advised when they heard a loud explosion. Request an officer check the area.
1: Charlie 43, roll is clear on 10-8.
0: Charlie 43, 10-4.
2: 43.
0: 43, 11-210 in the area of Hewitt Street. It was anonymous caller. They advised they saw an Anthony Leslie, black male, black shirt, blue jeans, about 15 minutes ago in the middle of the street. Advised they saw him on Crime Stoppers. 10-6-9.
2: Go on.

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1: TC3, Parkway and Hobbs, for white Chrysler 200, occupied by male, subject flashes 1049 at the colors, white male 20s, express all uniform, no further, 1850 on full clear.
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0: 42 on 297. Citizen said somebody was in the area shooting fireworks on 1069 area in reference.
1: Yeah. Westbound on Highway 20 and Slaughter Road. A purple Mustang occupied by a 20-year-old white male in a black coupe. Alabama Tag 47 Charlie 60 Delta Bravo occupied by a 20-year-old black male. Car advised that vehicles are racing. No further 1817 until clear.

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1: What is 6-1-2?
2: It's 10-70-10-63, reckless driver. They're in the area of Highway 20 West and Solar Road for a purple Mustang and a black coupe, tag 47 Charlie 60 South Bravo. Vehicles are racing. No further 18-19 on Fulton.
3: Passing southbound on Memorial and Hobbs, 1063 for a white Chrysler 200 sedan, Alpha 0, Delta 55, Bravo 0, occupied by a 20 to 30 year old white male wearing an express oil change uniform, advising they flashed at a 1049 at the caller. No further 1019, so clear.
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0: 17, Madeiras.
1: 10-4. Yeah, 1070-1063. Through there, Memorial Parkway, Hobbs Road for a white Chrysler 200 sedan, occupied by a white male 20-30s with an express oil change uniform. Caller's eyes, the male subject, flashed a 1049 at the caller. Had a vehicle tag number, Alpha 0, Delta 55, Bravo 0. No further, 1829.

0: Henson 1763 for vehicles racing. Highway 20 in Slaughter Road for a purple Mustang. Black coupe with Alvin Packworth and Charlie 6. 0 Delta 8. Correction, 0 Delta Bravo. Vehicles are racing up down the road. No further action from them.
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1: 13.
0: Mile marker 329, 431 south. I was ever driving in a tree, came down the roadway and hit their vehicle. Black Toyota Camry.

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0: California 3 Echo 85, Scooby 7041, Lumber Road, Emerald Ridge Apartments, 1619, panic alarm from Zone 2, intrusion button.
1: Charlie 4, this is Jim 4.

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1: All the 44, 10-15 left to Jill, beginning out of 0.
2: 4-4. Charlie 414, 10-15 left to PSC.
0: Charlie 414, 10-4.
1: 10-71.
0: Let me talk about 10-20. For a time description.
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3: Please see Sam Echo ready to 10-50 possible injury off 4.
1: Something like that.
4: Tiger 46. Found parkway access just north of the airport car bus. There's an older white male 50s with a blue shirt walking in the middle of the road.
1: Yeah.
4: Can you 75?
3: Now 43, now 47, 10-50 with muscle injury off 5. Now 43, now 47, in front of Bama and 3200 University. There's a Vazen 10-50 hit and run, red SUV and a white van. Unknown which vehicle was the same.
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2: 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That's okay.
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Eastbound Little Cove and McMullen. Honda Sierra V car, they're driving erratically. Nothing further, 1835 until clear.

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1: Where are we?

0: 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Can you have the video unit attach that video to pieces?
1: Into your five copy. Huntsville to India 5. Can you upload that video footage?
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0: 10-4, 5-12 was notified 20 minutes ago. They should be en route.
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0: 6 and the caller won't contact.
1: Negative, but there's another call there of a 1050 injury, silver Acura versus a white Dodge pickup. They're advising they're under the bridge. One party speaks Chinese, one speaks Spanish. So it could be in relation to that.
0: 346. 10-4, I'm 10-7.
1: 10-4.

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2: 7.
0: Alpha 32, Alpha 47, 4412, Myrtlewood Circle, Apartment B. Although, caller advised there's two subjects in our backyard, white female, behind the kitchen window. She advised she was looking for a friend. The caller thinks it's suspicious. L 43, Lumen 210 status.
3: Where'd they go?
0: L 43, 10-4.
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0: 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You're supposed to be a white female, 30s, black crop top with capris, and a black male, 30s, black tank top, white shorts.
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1: 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Tiger description.
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1: 44.
0: 2421 Belltown Drive. Car visitors, a subject locked in his mailbox when he went out there to talk to him. Pick up belligerent. There's a subject in a dark gray Ram, a light green cap hunting jacket. It's 1875.
1: So I'm sorry, I'll draw.

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1: California.
0: Great, roadway clear. We're all 10-8, 10-10.
1: Double.
0: Hey, Rafa, 3-8.
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